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anybody who already started school yesterday, and you're running on fumes today because, I mean, this is how it goes, right? You think you're ready for the school year to start, or you know you're not, and then you just don't realize how not ready you are, and then hits you like a ton of bricks. It's going to take a minute to get back in the groove, so this is for those of you who are already on the struggle bus and school just started back. I will not break. 94.5 The Buzz, you got this.

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0: 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The Kids Aren't All Right. Thank you.
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Now, I don't have to say this because you're a well-adjusted adult, but just because something's popular doesn't mean it's awesome. You know that, right? 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Like this song by a band called Temper City. 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

0: There's a Travis Barker documentary coming to Hulu. Have you seen the trailer for it? It looks phenomenal. I think it drops on Thursday. 94.5 The Buzz. 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

already looking forward to this show. Breaking Ben and Chevelle are coming together. Cami Keough is also going to be on that bill October the 10th at Woodlands Pavilion. My friend Teresa has her free tickets in the afternoon all this week. 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
1: 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The Suburb Summer Sizzler. 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

Astros will be taking on the Giants again tonight. They won game one last night. Game two, we'll get cranked up here in just a little bit. 8:45 start on that. We're sending Hunter Brown to the mound. Let's win again, Astros. 94.5.

Weezer is a part of our iHeartRadio Music Festival next month, and we got more chances for you to win your way there. In fact, in the 9 o'clock hour on the Rod Ryan Show tomorrow morning, your next shot to win a trip for two to Vegas plus $1,000 to go see Weezer and Muse and a bunch of other phenomenal artists. Oh, and Weezer has a new album coming out a week from Friday. 94.5 The Buzz, Kings of Leon.

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Sioux Supply. I'm on 94.5 The Buzz. Obviously, we're counting down to the first game of the regular season. Texans hosting the Bills on September the 13th. First preseason game, though, is Thursday. Hosting the Chargers. You know, at this point, all the stories I've seen of all these training camp injuries, I'm just hoping for a injury-free preseason. 94.5 The Buzz.

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I got some tickets for you to check out Motley Crue. Their Return of the Carnival of Sins tour swings by September the 11th at Woodlands Pavilion. Hit me right now. 888-467-5945. 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

Nobody won that Powerball last night. 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In the neighborhood of $975 million. 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

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All this week, we got chances for you to win a trip to Vegas for two and pick up $1,000. Your next shot to win coming up at the 9 o'clock hour tomorrow morning on the Rod Ryan Show, 94.5 The Buzz. 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
1: 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The Suburb Summer Sizzler. 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

94.5 The Buzz, and some free tickets to check out Dead Poets Society and Honey Revenge. 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

In 2 weeks from Friday, we are going to get a solo album, the first ever solo album from Mike D of That Band, the Beastie Boys. And yeah, I mean, that's the closest we're going to get anymore to Beastie Boys-esque music. And the clips I've heard, yeah, reminiscent of that for sure. 94.5 The Buzz. 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

94.5 The Buzz. We have some brand new music. In fact, I'm going to play the new Foo Fighters, and I'm going to play the new Violet Grohl, which is Dave Grohl's oldest daughter, Violet. Her new stuff, new music from a band called Paradox, who you will absolutely love if you don't know them already. It's all coming up next. 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
3: I mean, we're making our way through the week. I don't know about you, but yesterday felt like an ordeal, so I'm very glad we're inching our way through. Makes it a little easier when we got a full hour of all the best new music here on Emerging Alt. My name's Alex Mack. I'm your host here with iHeartRadio. Lots to look forward to tonight. We got a new Modest Mouse, going to do The Neighborhood, new one from The Paradox, Violet Grohl and The Foo Fighters. It's so funny. Back to back. Like father, like daughter. The Linda Linda's on the show tonight with Muse and Goose, Buffalo Traffic Jam. So hang out.

94.5 The Buzz, Houston's rock and alternative station. What's going on? It's Alex Mack. I'm your host here on Emerging Alt. It's your full hour of all new music. We do this every weeknight at 11 here on iHeartRadio. It's so funny. I love getting to play you stuff from the neighborhood because I had a chance to see like sort of a private acoustic set. And I like that Jesse, the lead singer, was like, hey, let's not do any phones, right? Let's not record this. Let's all be present and kind of have this like moment together. I mean, he was like barely mic'd up, just like him and a guitar. It's great. And then, you know, on the other side, to hear this fully produced version, it's just so cool. I love this song. It's actually maybe my favorite from the new stuff. It's called Private.

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0: Hey, what's up? My name's Alex Mack. I am your host here on Emerging Alts, taking you through an entire hour of like all the best new music here on iHeartRadio. So it only gets better the more you tell me what you think, right? If you like a song, you want to hear more of it, or maybe I played you something last week you want to hear again, all you have to do is let me know, right? That's kind of the beauty of having the talkback feature on our free iHeartRadio app. You just open the app, tap the little microphone button, make sure to tell me your name and where you're listening from, because the show is nationwide. Like, we're coast to coast right now. So shout out where you're hanging out. And again, let me know what you think. Hit send on your message, and it comes right to me.
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Houston's Rock and Alternative. Hey, my name's Alex Mack. I'm your host here on Emerging Alt with iHeartRadio. A couple weeks ago, I got the chance to talk with the guys in the Paradox. I wanted to do like a formal interview kind of thing, but it ended up just being us talking about Game Boy games and like who's the best starter Pokemon. We got in like a weird debate over Bulbasaur versus Squirtle. You can watch that video, by the way. It's on my Instagram. It's just at Alex Mack Live. But new stuff from the Paradox right now. It's called I Kinda Like That.

94.5 The Buzz, Houston's rock and alternative station. In less than a week, I'm going to see the Foo Fighters live, which I can't emphasize enough how excited I am. My name's Alex Mack. I'm your host here on Emerging Alt. And don't worry, I will make sure that you see as much of that show as possible. Again, on the Instagram, it's all there at Alex Mack Live. Plus, Queens of the Stone Age are opening the show. I mean, it's going to be great. But specifically for me, I'm very excited to see this new stuff because I haven't really seen any of that live since the record came out. This one in particular, I really love.

94.5 The Buzz. What's up? It's Alex Mack. I'm your host here on Emerging Alt. Look, if you've listened to the show before here on iHeartRadio, you like know I'm a big lyrics person. I'm pretty sentimental, super nostalgic. So this new one from the Linda Lindas is just checking all the boxes, talking about friends kind of growing up and moving on, the world changing. Pay attention. Great lyrics. It's called Burning Out.

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Houston's Rock and Alternative. What's up? It's Alex Mack. I'm your host here on Emerging Alt. We're coast to coast on iHeartRadio, just playing you an entire hour of all new music. And look, there have been a lot of new bands, new artists that have gotten to play for you this year. And, you know, we've had a couple with confusing names. So let me just clarify. I love the band Geese, but this band is called Goose. Welcome to the party. Song's called Good Times, End Times.

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0: click here, move this. All right, hit this button right here.
1: Good morning, this is Ed McMahon. And now, ladies and gentlemen, here's Rod Ryan.
0: Good morning, everybody. Rod Ryan Show checking in on this Wild Card Wednesday. Hump Day. Smack dab in the middle of the week. So glad that you're up early and dark with us. Got a nice little show put together here. At least on paper, it looks good. Whether we execute, I don't know. Matt's going for win number 5. That's exciting. Okay? I'm just going back and forth with other John on other emails. And yeah, it's been what? 47, 48 days since somebody's gone. Like, for win number 5. The last guy was Traffic Copter Jim, for crying out loud, forever ago. Can Matt poke it through and get into the Hall of Fame? We will find out. Are you going to stop him? We'll find out. 6:20. Monster Jam tickets in homeroom on the Fun Fact Flashback. It's a 4-pack with pit passes. There's your $100 gift card to the Republic Grill at 7:20. Oh, returning champions, returning players in the Suburb Summer Sizzler. Tom Ball takes on Richmond. Every single game is a banger now. Michael takes on Justin at 8:20. Shell Federal Credit Union ponying up $6,000 again this year. 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Some Blue October tickets on Know the Show. And Mo right there with Houston's headlines. Good morning.
2: Hey there, Rod.
0: Good morning.
2: I think we have more than 24 school districts back today.
0: Yeah, a lot of kids.
2: All over the place. Just be careful out there on the roads as we're getting back into our routines. Good news is rain chances are dropping off the next couple of days. Just a 20% chance for showers. And if you do, though, it'll be potentially a lot of rain and a thunderstorm for your Wednesday.
0: Careful. Everybody that got rain yesterday emailed me.
2: Uh-oh.
3: You're like, it looks pretty good out there. Really no rain.
2: Did you get any rain yesterday, Brad?
0: A little bit.
2: During pickup?
0: No, before that.
2: Temperatures will peak in the mid-90s. Feels like temperatures hitting 106. A man who called the Houston police to report a shooting was detained by ICE at the scene. A man reportedly pointed a pistol in the air, fired multiple times at a Home Depot on Bel Air. A witness saw the incident, called the police to report what he saw. Police officers went to investigate, located the suspect. When the officers brought the suspect back to the parking lot for the witness to identify, the witness was being detained by ICE. HPD's like, no, that wasn't us. They don't assist ICE.
4: For sure.
2: And the Harris County District Attorney's like, this should not be happening. I need y'all's help.
0: Okay.
2: People online are debating what will become today's asbestos.
0: I guess you got to kind of talk about what asbestos is.
2: It wasn't scary in the 70s and 80s. People were like, it was in building materials, right?
0: Yeah, it was widely used. I think the asbestos, like shingles of homes and things like that.
2: Yeah.
0: It was just a widely used building material. You said it.
2: Still to this day, people are feeling its harmful effects. Like we see the commercials.
4: Like you see like every day.
2: Right, yeah.

0: very rock.
1: It's very Maui.
2: You can't unhear Maui. You can't
3: do. I'll pray while you're sleeping.
1: Like I can see him with all the tattoos and the little hula skirt. Like, that's all I picture in my head right now. I do not picture Dwayne the Rock Johnson singing.
0: Listen, I would love to be able to do something like this and sing to London.
2: Aww, but
0: I'm not going to pursue an album like he is.
2: Why not?
0: And force an album on us. Sam. He's going to put out an
1: album.
0: You can
1: just send it to your kids.
0: Yeah.
1: Like, here's an MP3 file.
0: Yep. He's going to try to get you to buy an album.
2: I'll keep you posted
0: singing.
2: When the album's out. Okay, you're probably getting it for Christmas. Those are Houston headlines.
1: Every kid that watched Moana would buy this.
2: For sure.
0: Yeah.
2: I love him.
1: I'm probably going to have it in my house in a couple of months.
0: Just when, like, I had rock fatigue for a while, and then it kind of went away, and I was like, okay, it's back.
2: He's back.
0: Too much rock.
2: Stop.
1: Astros lost to the Giants last night, 4-1. They're going to wrap up their series with the Giants this afternoon. First pitch is at 2:45. You can listen to it on our sister station, Sports Talk 790. In football, the Texans are going to play their first preseason game tomorrow night when they host the Chargers here at Reliance Stadium. That is what's going on in sports.
0: All right, let's go. Let's go. 4 hours of pain. The most interactive show on the radio. 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

0: 94.5 The Buzz. That's how you open things up. Hi, good morning. Boom. Face kicked in, Godsmack. Boom. Now I'm awake. Hi, Rod Ryan Show. 608. Wildcard Wednesday is our Instagram feature. I just got done, like right before we came on, I just got done wrapping up the Looking at Ladies blog page. It was a couple of extra birthdays I had to kind of squeeze in there. You'll be happy Bunny XO's in there.
1: Happy birthday!
0: No, her not birthday, there's a story. You know, she said something.
1: Sorry, Alex.
0: She said something. You got to publish an article about it.
2: Yeah, yeah, yeah.
0: So am I safe to say a 20% chance of rain, partly cloudy skies, 95 today?
1: I feel good about that.
0: You good with that? Thank you. Thank you. Very busy this morning. I'm excited about this Hall of Fame situation. We got Matt in. Matt's not, you notice, like, Matt's not really joking around with us anymore. Like, he came in here like, ah, no big deal. My name's Matt. I'm not really that Matt. I'm not even the other Matt. I'm like the third or fourth Matt. And then he's just done nothing but kick ass 4 games in a row. He's 2 questions away from his first ever appearance in the Hall of Fame. And he has wiped the floor with a few Hall of Famers on his trek to get to today's game. So he's had a fun ride, man. It's been a fun 4 games with him. Can he make it 5? You got to listen after the break. Monster Jam tickets, you're getting those in homeroom. I'm always excited about the Suburb Summer Sizzler. These are all people that know how to do it, okay? These are all people that earn their way here. It's returning champs Tomball and Richmond. Is this a Sweet 16? Is that what that would be in the bracket? And Brady,
2: round two.
0: Final four, round
2: it's
0: two.
2: Round two. We're going to call it round
0: you.
2: Two.
0: I appreciate that. It's Middle Child Day. You know, I want to get into that a little bit this morning. If you have time, I know people don't have time for the middle child. If we could maybe just spend a little time on the middle child day.
1: Are you the middle child? I'm feeling middle child energy from you right now.
0: Yeah.
1: Yeah.
0: Yeah.
1: Okay, sure. We're going to celebrate your day.
0: We are the forgotten ones.
1: Alex, I forgot the cupcakes.
0: We are the and you forgot any sort of celebratory things for middle child day. We're not shocked.
1: Sorry, that's the oldest child in me.
0: We've been doing that our whole lives. So I would like to get into that today.
3: What up?
4: It's now time for the first phone call of the day. Da-da-da-da-da-da-da-da.
0: Let's say hi to Felix. A lot of people trying to get through. Hi, Felix.
5: Hey, good morning, Brother Rod. How are you? Good morning, Rod Ryan Show.
0: Yeah, good morning to you. Hey, what's going on with you guys?
5: Oh, man, we're all up. We're all up early. We're listening to you guys, and we're getting ready to go back to school. My wife and I. Yeah, my wife and I are both teachers. Marissa played scissor last year, and then, yeah, I'm a teacher, and my kid's going to second grade.
0: Wow, that's a lot going on. So you're trying to get ready. You got to go to school. You got to get a second grader off to school. Both of you guys got to get ready. I can't wrap my head around this. Okay, your wife teaches what?
5: She teaches PE, gym, yeah.
0: And you teach what?
5: I teach special education.
0: Okay, and the second grader's name is?
5: Lily.
0: Lily, you're going to have the best time in second grade. Spelling test, though. Oh, spelling test every Friday.
5: Yeah, yeah. She's excited about it, though. She's excited.
0: So, just teachers got to be there a little earlier. Does your kid go to your school?
5: Yes, but she goes to my wife's school, yeah.
1: That's nice.
0: Well, is your wife allowed to be your kid's PE teacher?
5: Yeah, she is. They're limited on amount of PE teachers, and so yeah, she goes to gym with mom.
0: That's awesome. That is so great.
5: Yeah, it's pretty cool.
0: Do they drive in together then today?
5: Yeah, she gets the Uber every day with mom.
0: That is so, oh my gosh.
1: I hope she always thinks it's cool.
0: Guys, have the best year ever, all of you, okay?
5: Hey, you too, brother. Thank you, and to London, too. Hope she has a great year.
0: Thank you. Thank you, guys. That's a lot going on. That's everybody.
1: Let's go.
0: Lunches.
1: We got to prep.
0: Everybody's going to, like, everybody in the house is going to school. Mm-hmm. That's wild. That's a wild dynamic for sure. All right, thank you for getting us started, everybody. Let's go. Man, when I saw that list of schools going back today.
1: That's a lot.
0: Huge. It's just about everybody now. It's just about everybody if you're going to a public school. It's just about everybody. Let me take a short break. When we come back, I'll rec check for you, and then we'll get set up for this huge, huge...
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2: 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All right, does that guy say, I like when you have no eyebrows?
3: Yes.
2: Sometimes I don't hear things as well as you guys.
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2: Does he say that?
3: Yes.
2: I like when you have no eyebrows.
3: Mm-hmm.
2: Is that a TikTok thing? Do I need
4: iHeart TikTok, right? Yeah, dude. 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
2: I like everybody that has their eyebrows.
3: I'm an eyebrow kind of gal.
2: I'm an eyebrow. Like,
4: I even people have extra eyebrows.
2: I don't want to be. No, I don't want to be crazy. That Carla Delevingne. She's having she is having a birthday today. And she's on the Looking at Ladies blog page.
4: Who is the painter lady that had the eyebrows?
2: The Hispanic woman?
4: Yes.
2: That's in all the paintings?
3: Frida.
4: Frida Kahlo.
2: Thank you for saying Frida. I was going to say Evita.
3: I got you.
4: Yeah, I had nowhere where to start with that one.
2: 20% chance of rain, partly cloudy. High of 95. Middle child date's got to be trending.
4: Not at all.
2: Really? No kidding. No kidding. Wow. Not even a mention.
4: Nope.
2: No kidding.
4: Wow. Cristiano Ronaldo is trending. He got married to his longtime girlfriend, Georgina Rodriguez, yesterday at a ceremony in Portugal. They've been together for 10 years.
2: I was going to say, they've been together a long time.
4: Yeah. See, a lot of people like to be in relationships for 10 years. Make sure you get all the weird stuff out of the way. Nothing's going to surprise you after that.
2: Yeah, Ronaldo was
4: That's what I've always said.
2: Alex Middleton plan.
4: Oh, yeah. Also, yeah, that was also what I did, too. Kyler Murray is trending. The very short man is now the Vikings Vikings starting quarterback. He was named the starter over J.J. McCarthy and probably the shortest Vikings starting quarterback in history. J.J. McCarthy got drafted by the team in the first round. They had the Sam Darnold season a couple of years ago. Sam Darnold leaves Minnesota because they chose J.J. McCarthy over him. Sam Darnold won the Super Bowl last year with the Seahawks.
2: Yep.
4: J.J. McCarthy did not look good. They bring Kyler Murray in from Arizona. Now J.J. McCarthy probably done as a Viking. You're 0 for 3 in your opportunities. But, Kyler Murray trending.
2: Vikings are a bit messy.
4: You got to move on from that at that point. And then beef recall is trending. 30,000 pounds of beef from Argentina that have been sold in Texas and Florida are being recalled because they were not inspected properly.
2: Mm.
4: So hopefully you didn't buy any beef recently.
2: Poop beef.
3: Poop. Stop. That's gonna be the next one. It hasn't made anyone sick yet.
2: Poop
3: just
2: lettuce.
3: Missed an inspection.
2: Poop jalapenos and now poop beef.
3: Eggs.
4: Everything is making you poop. That's what's trending on 95.5 The Buzz.
5: Good morning, everybody. This is Matt. 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
2: Every victory speech, rightfully so, has gained more confidence. 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

0: Drive the Buzz. Seether's cover of Careless Whisper. Good morning, homeroom. Now just about everybody's back in homeroom, huh? Just about every ISD is back. 20% chance of rain, partly cloudy skies, highs of around 95. I'm not going to vamp any longer. I want to get right into this game. This guy, Matt, he wants to get in the Hall of Fame.
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0: Okay, Matt, laser focus. I like what I'm hearing. Can I hear Matt?
2: Rod.
0: There he is. Hi, Matt.
3: Hey, can you hear me now?
0: Yes, I can. How are you today, sir?
3: Hey, man, we're fantastic. But hey, from one forgotten child to another, happy middle child day.
2: I'm glad y'all have each other.
0: I knew I liked this son of a bitch. Mm-hmm. I knew it. I just didn't know why. Okay? We are all linked. Shout out to my mids out there. All my middle children.
2: Mids.
0: My mids. Okay? Happy middle child day today. All right, Matt, it couldn't have come on a better day. You're going for win number 5. Okay? Don't worry about it. No one's gonna congratulate you. You're a middle child.
2: Stop.
0: Okay, but I will. I'll be here for you with the flowers, all right? You're 2 questions away from getting Rod. It'll be the first time in the Hall of Fame, right?
3: Yes, sir.
0: Why don't we ask Brian what that feels like? Brian's been in there 4 times. Ooh. Hi, Brian.
4: Good morning.
0: You guys have not made it easy on Matt. Wow. When was the last time you were in the Hall? When was the last time you played, Brian?
4: I was in the Hall last year, and I played January this past year.
0: You haven't been on since January? This year. Oh, my God. You've been angry all year. If Matt does poke it through, he'll be Hall of Famer number 13. Brian's been in there 4 times. You like being in the Hall, Brian?
4: It feels pretty nice.
0: Yeah, 4 times.
2: Chili also put sold-out tickets in here for the prize.
0: I know.
2: What?
0: Middle child.
4: Oh, I'm another middle child, so we're all middle child today.
0: Golly.
5: Special treatment.
2: Everybody gets a trophy today.
0: Battle of the mids. what's the prize?
2: Stained sold-out tickets.
0: Sold-out stained tickets.
2: Stained, Seether, Hoobastank, Hinder, October 17th in the Woodlands.
0: Okay.
2: Extra pressure.
0: Guys, shout out your name when you think you know the answer. Mo, give me the good questions.
2: I'm out.
0: Give me the good one.
2: Give me those ones you have.
0: Please don't let me host a show with these. Oh, God.
3: Hey, good luck, Brian.
0: Oh, God.
4: Hey, good luck, Matt.
0: All right, we're going with the ones she sent me. Shaking. Matt, Brian, please help me in the room.
2: Okay.
0: Question number 1. Name one of the sports in a triathlon.
3: Brian. Matt.
0: Brian.
4: Swimming. I have no idea.
0: Is that part of a triathlon?
2: Yes.
0: Yes, it is.
2: Swimming, I have no idea.
0: Yeah, swimming, running, and biking. Triathlon.
4: Oh, okay. Gotcha.
2: So casual.
0: Oh, boy. He got you clean?
5: I
0: know Matt's not giving me a hard time, but he got you clean on that.
3: All right.
0: Here we go. Question number 2. What poisoned red fruit?
3: Matt. Brian.
0: Matt.
3: Apple.
0: Does the evil queen give to Snow White an apple?
2: Yeah.
5: Well, you're going to Eve on that one.
0: Oh, God.
2: You know me so well.
0: What a game. I should have got those other questions, Dan.
2: Stop.
0: For the win. Most of the world calls this sport football.
3: Matt. Soccer.
0: Yes.
3: Let's go.
4: Good game, Matt.
3: Great game, Brian. Great game, Brian.
4: Good job. Good luck.
2: Oh, wow.
0: Most of the world calls this sport football, but in the United States, it's known as what? Soccer. Okay. Hey, great game, Brian.
4: Yeah, good game, man. Good luck at the end of the year, man. I'll be back.
3: I appreciate it, Brian.
0: He will be back. Okay, time to celebrate. This is the time on the show where we dance, Matt.
3: Woo! Hey, buddy. Hey, want to give a quick shout-out to my boys going back to school this morning, Wyatt and Ryder. Hope they have a great first day. I know they're listening.
0: Wyatt and Ryder are going back to school today?
2: So cool.
3: Yes, sir.
0: Are you taking them there in a covered wagon?
2: Stop.
5: So cool, man.
2: They're riding their horses.
0: So great.
2: Love it.
0: That is so awesome. Matt, I'm so happy for you. These guys did not make it easy. I don't know how many Hall of Famers you had to beat to get here.
3: Four Hall of Famers.
2: Okay. Roddy, he freaking knows.
0: He's like, I don't need another John. Four Hall of Famers. We're trying to keep me out of here today. And then you just, you know, all the great prizes that you've won, but now you've got sold out stained tickets.
3: That's so awesome.
0: And it's been almost 50 days since we put somebody in the Hall of Fame. I don't even know what to do. Oh, victory speech and all that?
2: Mm-hmm.
0: And then fresh fish tomorrow. Hall of Famer number 13, Matt.
3: Let's go. Let's go.
0: Nicely done.
6: Welcome back to school. Which of you zombie stoners took my purse? My cat's inhaler is in there.
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0: 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That was like a victory song for Matt.
1: It felt really good.
0: It did feel good. Good morning, everybody. Rod Ryan's show. Man, I just got done editing the man's victory speech. Let's play it. I'm happy for him.
2: The Fresh Out of Bed Head-to-Head Challenge. Here's your current champion. You're the best around. Nothing's gonna ever keep you
3: down. You're the best. Good morning, everybody. This is Matt. I am your Fresh Out of Bed Head-to-Head Hall of Famer number 13 for 2026. Some of y'all are saying I came out of nowhere this year, but it took me beating four Hall of Famers in my 5 wins to get here. So join me at the end of the year where I'm going to take it all, bitches.
0: Wow. Wow. We start with some fresh fish tomorrow, guys. Same bat channel, same bat time.

0: one thing to the next around here. I brought up some new fun facts for you. Most got some Monster Jam tickets coming up after these. Sit around.
1: And a little surprise pre-sale for you.
0: Oh, okay.
1: Kicks off today.
0: The remains of birds following a collision with an aircraft, they have a name for it. It's called a snarge. It originated from some military aviation slang, combination of the words snot and garbage.
1: Oh my, what?
0: Snarge. Snarge, yeah. This is their bird remains after they have a collision with an aircraft. Snarge. Surgeons who play video games at least 3 hours a week perform 27% faster and make 37% fewer errors.
2: That is fun. Oh. You don't say.
0: Surgeons are playing video games, Hal.
3: Hopefully not while they're surgery.
0: Not, yeah, I don't want you playing
1: decompression,
0: Angry
1: maybe.
0: Birds while you're cutting open my back.
3: Splat.
0: Back to the birds, though. Good callback. Okay. Best for last. Maybe I should have led with this one. There is a spider out there. It's called the male, or it's called the coin spider. Okay?
1: Okay.
0: And there's chicks and dudes. Coin spiders. The dudes, they bite off their own wieners after sex.
2: Oh, wow. That's neat.
0: It makes them better at fighting, and they'll do it better. Their wean's in the way. It makes them better at fighting. They'll do a better job protecting the female spider that they mated with and then guard the future baby spiders. So, boom, boom, boom, knock it out, bite off their wiener, and then put up the dukes.
4: It's the fun fact of the day. We make you look smart in front of your buddies. It's the fun fact of the day.
2: Share that at work today.
0: Yeah. They bite.
3: Just don't get that out of order.
0: They bite their own off.
1: I was thinking about going home.
2: No time for that.
1: No. No, it's a good time.
0: Somebody's going to share that?
2: It's got to be on YouTube. We need to find this and watch it.
1: First grader.
0: Oh, you want a video of this?
1: Hey, teacher.
2: See that it happened.
0: Alex liked it so much, he wants a video.
3: It's an angry inch.
1: I hate all of you.
0: The fact that he can get down there and just bite it off.
3: Hey.
0: Hi. What do you got?
1: If you know this flashback, you're getting a 4-pack of tickets with pit party passes to Monster Jam. 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
0: Okay.
1: I'm sure Chili's going to put all of this up on Links and Guests.
0: Oh, no.
1: But this flashback prize is amazing.
0: Okay. Do spiders have ribs?
1: Stop.
0: What?
5: It's your fun back flashback.
0: Flashback. Flashback.
1: Yes.
0: Give me an anagram of dirty room. The anagram, because you might be able to make another one. Give me the anagram of dirty room we learned yesterday on the show. 713-212-5945.
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0: Mo really looks like she's going to walk out.
1: I know. Today's the
3: day. I have ribs.
0: It's animal, animal kingdom. It's a beautiful thing.
1: Of all the stuff you put me through.
3: This is terrible.
0: How'd you do on Wall Street yesterday?
3: I would give a little back. The Dow was down 184 points. Kickoff this morning at 53,791. NASDAQ lost 159. We're at 26,445. Benchmark 10-year treasury trades at a 4.66%. And oil is at $83.38 a barrel. To them, as active as the big studs, Home Depot, Chevron, and IBM, the big duds, Amazon, Alphabet, and Honeywell. On the economic calendar this morning, we'll get the anticipated CPI numbers for July.
0: Let's take a bite out of those CPI numbers.
3: That's right. They have ribs, though. Right now, futures are on the upside. Hang on to this. This will be a positive opening. right here on Wall Street. That's it. I'm out of here. This is Hallie Manny, your director with Randy James Porter for the Rod Ryan Show. For Randy James on Sam, Flip and Augusta. Don't forget to always rock out with your stock out.
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1: 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Good morning. Rod Ryan Show.
2: It's your fun fact flash back.
1: Okay. Good morning. Rod Ryan Show. Who we got here?
3: Hello?
1: Hi.
3: Yo, I'm on.
1: Hi, good morning. You're on.
3: What
1: yes.
3: up?
1: Yeah. Who am I talking to?
3: Man, truck driver Pookie, homie. What's up?
1: Pookie, good to have you on. Yesterday we learned about anagrams,
4: mm-hmm.
1: and then we learned what is an anagram of dirty room. The words dirty room. What's an anagram of that?
3: Dormitory.
1: Dormitory! Mo, can you relate to that? How was your dorm looking?
4: Decorated.
1: Messy. Panties everywhere. The mess. Truck driver Pookie just won. What are you giving him?
4: Pookie, you're going to Monster Jam, my friend.
1: That's awesome.
3: Oh, yeah. Yep. My 3-year-old's going to love it, man. He's been all about Monster Jam.
4: Pookie, perfect. You are screwed. This is a 4-pack of tickets and pit party passes. So way to set the bar, dada.
3: Oh, yeah. Hey, can I give a shout out to my babies real quick?
4: Yes.
1: Please do.
3: Oh, my baby girl, Desi, going to 10th grade. Adrian, going to 10th grade. And my oldest boy about to head off to the Navy. Yeah, he's headed off pretty soon, so.
5: I just got chills.
3: Shout out to all them.
1: And then, did you say you had a 3-year-old on top of that?
3: Oh, yeah, I got 5 total.
4: You know how that works, right? Pookie, do we need to talk about it?
1: When do you ever drive your truck?
3: Man, I try to drive as much as I can with all these babies to feed.
4: Got to.
1: All right, listen, Pookie, I'm so happy for you. Great job today, dude. Congrats.
3: Man, appreciate it, man.
1: We'll see you over there. We'll be down at Monster Jam. We'll be down there in the pits in October and all that fun stuff. And then you said Chili's putting some stuff online?
4: Yes.
1: For pre-sale?
4: The pre-sale starts today. I just checked it. Use the code JUMP47 to get in on those tickets that don't even go on sale till next Tuesday.
1: 20% chance of rain, partly cloudy. High of 95 today. Mo, what you got for Houston's headlines?
4: I'm doing the list. Shout out to everyone going back to school today. Aldine, A-Leaf, Channelview, Clear Creek, Conroe, Cyfair, Deer Park, Galena Park, Goose Creek, Huffman, Humble, Katy, Klein, Pasadena, Sheldon, and Spring ISDs.
1: Now, you know you're going to get an email. You forgot somebody.
4: You forgot this one. This is not my list, okay? I'm just reading someone else's list.
1: Okay.
4: Shout out to everyone back to school today. Rain chances are dropping off the next couple of days. Just a 20% chance. If you do get that shower or thunderstorm, it's going to be a little rough, but a tropical moisture will blow in Friday after some hot next couple days. No grand prize winner Monday night means Powerball jackpot has now surged to an estimated $1 billion for tonight's game, Rod.
1: Now I'm interested.
4: Rod is in. The jackpot ranks only the 8th largest in history, but the largest of the year. If no one claims it tonight, it will continue to climb and become one of the largest lottery jackpots ever. Why are people interested in playing Powerball? Because our credit card debt is off the charts. It climbed to $1.26 trillion in the second quarter of this year, and it's making headlines because it's nearing an all-time record that was set late last year. We all know that rising prices for essentials like groceries and gas are one of the reasons why we see this credit card debt. Households are falling behind. I'm not saying the Powerball is going to save you, but
1: I'd also rather use your credit card than 1 in 3 people shoplift yesterday.
4: Thank you.
1: Like, put stuff on your credit card. Don't steal.
4: Don't steal. That's not the way to go.
1: That was a crazy discussion yesterday on the air.
4: Interesting. Rod, I think you're going to be interested in this next story.
1: Hang on. I didn't send you. What? Now, you know this is my favorite song.
4: I'm talking about it.
1: What are you doing to me?
4: Bringing you joy every day of your life.
1: Oh, this is my wake-up song.
4: This is Ray. She is a British singing sensation. And yesterday, we talked about the rumors that her and Michael B. Jordan were dating. Why were people saying that? Well, they were at Six Flags riding a roller coaster over the weekend. And everyone's like, they're definitely getting it on. Well, turns out Ray is working on the soundtrack for a movie project that involves Michael B. Jordan. Their time together is more business than pleasure. Okay, Rod?
1: Are you worried about dating a girl whose hit song is, "Where the Hell Is My Husband"?
4: Say it like she actually says it.
1: Baby! She's looking.
6: Where the hell is my husband? You could be the guy. Look, right here, I'm your husband.
4: They're not dating yet, okay? That's the update.
1: Okay.
4: Let's talk about Rod Stewart. he recently had to cancel a few shows. Rumors were kind of swirling. Now he's canceled the remainder of his tour, including his Vegas residency.
1: Oh, no. Yeah, remember he missed out on a show, but then he took in a World Cup game. He took some crap for that.
4: A little interesting.
1: So he's got some issues going on.
4: He had to have heart surgery. Currently recovering from a routine coronary stent procedure, is what they're saying. He says he's already feeling better, looking ahead, thanking everyone who's cared for him. He's deeply disappointed to miss these shows. Sorry to let his fans down. He said he's going to get back on stage and ready to have a good time with us again soon. Rod Stewart is 81.
1: Love Rod.
4: Wishing him well. Those are Houston's headlines.
1: Go ahead, Alex.
6: Astros lost to the Giants last night 4-1. They're going to wrap up their series with the Giants this afternoon. First pitch is at 2:45, and you can listen to it on our sister station, Sports Talk 790. The Texans are going to play their first preseason game tomorrow night when they host the Chargers at Reliant Stadium. That is what's going on.
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0: Red Hot Chili Peppers. Welcome to the seventh spot, everybody. If you're carrying over from homeroom, thank you very much for just joining us. Wakey, wakey. Hands off cupcakeys. Welcome back to school. My gosh, that list of ISDs that are back today. It's a lot of kiddos out there. All right, school buses. Everybody remembers how to do this, right? Everybody, good? You remember? There's a school bus there. You just got to wait a little bit. Maybe leave a couple minutes early. It's always that first week. There's a learning curve, and, you know, we kind of got to get back into it. I have to say, it hasn't been that bad. Yeah, you're like...
1: Don't read the Facebook pages.
0: Here we are. We're having a picnic. At least the flies aren't bothering us. And then here they come. They heard you say that.
1: Oh, no.
0: Is online, like, full of...
1: Or the message didn't show up. Yeah.
0: There was
1: why aren't you paying attention in the line? All of it.
0: There was an HISD. Like, why didn't we get the bus schedule? Why didn't we get the bus schedule until the day before?
1: Yeah, I saw that. We just got to have a little grace this first week. And I understand that you're leaving your kids at home.
0: It's tough.
1: Depending on a bus. But we're going to figure it out together.
0: All right. So we got that. Back at school. We're managing. We're getting through
1: it.
0: We're getting through it. Happy Middle Child Day.
1: Nah.
0: Hey! Please! What are you?
1: I'm the oldest. Are you shocked?
0: Alex is the oldest as well.
2: You know, we don't pick these.
0: Gives off.
2: We just were born.
1: You give off baby vibes.
0: He gives off the youngest kid energy.
1: Seem like a baby. Yeah. Not like you're a whiny baby, but like. Your mom loves you a lot.
0: And I did not hear from her. We were talking about you yesterday. I'm like,
2: she's busy.
0: And I said, God, I haven't got an email from your mom in forever. And then you reminded me she's got the girls.
1: Aww.
0: And I said, oh.
1: She's busy like grandma-ing.
0: You know, if we would get into it with Alex a little bit, or if he was like really kind of peacocking, she'd be like, he's such a sweet boy. Like, I have not.
1: She would email.
0: I have not heard from your mom in such a long time. Middle children, unite. It's our day. It will be a day that will be forgotten by everyone but middle children. So I want to bring it to your attention. And listen, we have been scrapping it out our whole lives. Don't roll your eyes.
1: I roll.
0: That first kid comes out and look at the baby. Oh, my God. And it's like, you don't know if you're going to have another one. Even though whatever your family plan is, that first one, you can't replace it. Okay? And that goes for only children, too, weirdos. My kid, only child. So... that first baby, Dad picks him up. Stanley
1: Sean
0: Cup.
1: And Nina.
0: Yes. Like two references. First reference is always Stanley Cup. Alex was carried around with the Stanley Cup, taken everywhere.
1: Kissing on it.
0: Mark had him above his head. Look what I've done. Now people will use that reference as more of like a Lion King holding up the baby.
1: Yeah.
0: And then the middle one comes along, like, big deal. And then the baby comes along. The baby. Quit picking on the baby. Stop with the baby. The middle child gets completely forgotten. We got to fight for everything in our lives. And guess what?

0: who's the most successful one?
1: You turned out just fine.
0: The middles.
2: Wait, that's the same in my family.
0: The middle
2: is the most successful one.
0: Because you gotta work the hardest. You have to work the hardest. Facts.
3: I don't think that's facts.
0: Facts.
3: At all. I don't think it's facts.
0: Facts. You gotta work so hard just to be noticed.
2: I don't even feel bad for you.
0: You gotta work, man. All right.
2: Wait, is your sister the older one?
0: Yeah.
2: Yeah.
0: And then Randy's the baby. Didn't do him any favors. You didn't do him any favors by babying his.
4: Don't get me started.
2: You want to talk about it?
0: Nope. Nope. Babying that kid. Did him no favors.
2: It's your day, Rod.
0: Thank you. Poll question today. I was notified that I haven't done a poll question in a while.
2: Where is it? On the X?
0: It is on the X. Kind of the easiest thing for me to do. So I know that you all can't play along, but Chili did put it up on Links and Guests, too. How many times do you use a bath towel before washing it?
2: Oh.
3: Until you smell it.
2: Yeah.
0: My sniffer's not great, so I gotta use kind of a day thing just to make sure. That's why when you said the new asbestos could be some of these scents that we're using in the house, I always have something going just because I worry. I don't want my house to stink, and I've been told in confidence that my house doesn't stink,
2: but I have a dog.
0: I
2: know.
0: And I overcompensate, so I always have a little something going.
2: So you're never breathing fresh air.
0: But now I got some of that really nice...
2: essential oils?
0: I got some of that hotel stuff working. Forget about it. Oh, it's like walking into the Marriott. Is that not good for you?
2: It's bad. We can talk about it later.
0: It's oil. It's oil.
2: It's essential oil, it's probably not bad.
0: The pharaohs had stuff burning their fine.
2: You're right, yeah.
0: All right, how many days for a bath towel?
2: I also go by the dingy factor, like if I don't feel good about it. So I could, it could go for a whole week.
0: Could be 6-7 days.
2: Yeah.
0: On a towel.
2: Yeah.
0: Alex?
3: Probably the same as Mo.
0: 6 or 7 days. The options here that I've put up for you.
2: Oh yeah, what we got?
0: Speaking of Marriott, once.
3: Yeah, at a hotel, yes. I'm throwing all of them on the floor.
0: No. But there's people that have clicked on once. Is your last name Marriott? I mean...
2: That's an option?
0: Yeah, one time. Do you wash your... Every time you either get out of the bath or the shower, there is 4% of our audience that washes that towel after using it one time.
2: A nice fluffy towel is pleasant.
0: Oh, it's great.
2: I understand that.
0: I put it in the same category as like the buying a brand new pair of socks.
2: Yeah.
0: It's the best. 2 to 3 times is the most popular answer. 45% of our audience. 30% of our audience, 4 to 5 times. That's me. About 5 times and then boom, I'll retire that towel. Mm-hmm. 6 or more, 21%. A lot of people are answering this question. They jumped on it. So I know I got a good one.
2: Mindless.
0: I know I got a good one. Sometimes I will tell you when I put up a crappy poll question.
2: But
0: when people jump on it and they want to answer and they want to play along, you can get to it by going to the X at Rod Ryan Show. Or we'll talk. I do want to talk a little bit more about it. There is a link up too, and you can see like where the national audience.
2: Okay.
0: But also. Are people being honest? I need complete honesty. And
2: they can't look you up based on your answer.
0: Correct.
2: No need to lie.
0: So I need complete honesty, and that goes with all poll questions moving forward. Coming up, got a rec check for you. Alex is going to tell us what's trending, and I'm going to give you a $100 gift card to
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8: 94.5 The Buzz. Good morning. Rod Ryan Show. Man, thank you guys for hanging out with us. I'm going to reward you handsomely coming up. I see nothing above a 20% chance of rain.
9: I didn't see anything yesterday. I got that one wrong.
10: The email.
8: At least I can tell you. At least I'm just going to give the weather to Mo. She does
10: it
8: now.
10: I don't want it.
8: You're now weather. When I think weather, I think Mo. Mo told me 20% chance of rain today, partly cloudy skies, highs of around 95. She said, read it that way and just follow my lead. Alex, what's trending?
11: Rod Stewart's trending. The 81-year-old has canceled his remaining tour and Vegas residency after undergoing a heart procedure.
8: Anybody ever seen him live?
10: I don't think so.
11: No.
8: So great.
10: Really?
11: Sad
8: a performer. Such a performer, man. Hit after hit. You know.
10: He'll come back.
8: You know, 15 Rod Stewart songs.
10: Yeah.
8: You know? Yeah, he's great.
11: Helmet Snake. It's trending. A high school football player in Arkansas found a 2-foot-long cottonmouth snake in the padding of his helmet. He was warming up, had been for a while, felt something moving up towards the top of his head, took the helmet off. Turns out it was a cottonmouth snake.
8: Oh, my God.
11: Yeah. Swapped out helmets. They said, yeah, they crawl into dark areas sometimes.
8: What kind of snake?
11: A cottonmouth.
8: It's a bad one, right?
11: It's a venomous snake, yeah. I think it's the second most it's responsible for the second most deaths in the United States, I believe.
8: Jeez.
11: By snake.
8: In your damn helmet. Mm-hmm.
11: Yeah. I would hope the coach lets him start this Friday. But remember when I practiced with a snake in my helmet, coach?
10: They're all going to call him something. He's going to get a nickname
11: snake.
10: From this.
11: The
10: right?
11: Snake. The Whatever snake? His name is, he's the snake.
8: Snake Plissken.
11: Yeah, you got to be that. Dwayne The Rock Johnson also trending. We talked about this in headlines, but he released a song for his daughters called Your Dad.
8: It's not good, guys.
10: The words sound cute.
11: Like everything he did with Moana, dude. Like, this is just Maui going solo.
12: Sail across the oceans. For sure the world approves.
8: You know what it is? It's when you see a celebrity.
10: Oh,
8: and you're like,
10: no.
8: Oh, geez, they can kind of sing. Cool. But it's not
11: like
8: good.
11: Like a Bradley Cooper could do Star is Born. Where you're like, what?
8: That guy was up for a Grammy for one of his songs.
10: It's unfair that he's beautiful and talented.
11: He was in a very, very well-off Disney movie that involved singing in the majority of it.
8: Yeah, but he had Lin-Manuel Miranda working with him. He was probably cutting it line. I could cut a song line by line.
11: I don't know, dude. I thought.
8: I can't just go up there and start carooning.
11: I think a lot of kids that are Moana fans, which means I will be buying ending up with this in their homes. But that is what's trending on 94.5 The Buzz.
8: When he sings, he sounds just like The Rock.
11: You're welcome.
8: Like, you can't. Like, it's The Rock.
13: Well, the sun and the rain in the sky.
10: What can I say except.
11: It's been on a lot.
10: Yeah, well, we want to be again for Halloween.
8: Paradise.
10: 2 years in a row.
11: It's not
8: waking
11: a bad
8: thing. Waking up at 4 a.m. lifting weights after my cold
10: Oh my
8: plunge.
10: Gosh, let's make Rod an album.
8: It's just that.
11: Ooh.
10: Yeah.
11: We could do that.
8: Can I talk about the giveaway?
11: His tattoos could dance.
10: We're going to talk about you singing a little bit.
8: No. More. Alex is the carooner on this show.
10: Okay, both of y'all can have a song on the album.
8: I'll bring out Alex's special
11: guest. I'll do a song on the album if Rod does one.
8: All right. So, you hear me all the time. I'm talking about the Republic Grill. 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

0: like that. 94.5 The Buzz. A jump around feel to it, huh?
1: Yeah.
0: Like, wait, what day is it? It's Wild Card Wednesday. Smack dab in the middle of the week. Good morning, everybody. Rod Ryan Show on 94.5 The Buzz. Love that every single one of you is rolling with us. I'm going to reward somebody, though. I said I got something really, really good to give to you guys today. Hey, good morning.
2: Hey, good morning. How you doing?
0: I'm doing great, man. Who's this?
2: This is Blake.
0: Blake, you're caller number 10. Congratulations. I'm going to get you the $100 gift card to the Republic Grill. You're going to have such a great time.
2: Man, that's awesome. Thank you guys so much. That place is awesome.
0: Dude, you know about it?
2: Yeah, I've been there before.
0: Oh, my God. It's so great. It is so great. You know, I don't have to tell you. Blake, $100. Have a great time, dude. Thank you for listening, all right?
2: Thank you guys very much. Appreciate you.
0: All right. Where are you from, Blake?
2: Jersey Village.
0: Okay, very good. Set him up. I was talking about Alex, middle child. He said he gives off like a, you know, the baby.
1: For sure.
0: And then I think yesterday I said, man, I haven't heard from your mom in forever. You reminded me that she's watching the kids, so she's very, very busy during the day. Don't worry, your Jerome's got you, okay? I mean, I get okay. The words hadn't left my mouth. Where I'm like, God, I haven't heard from Alex's mom in forever. Usually, like, if we're getting on him a little bit, she'll always like, listen, he's the sweetest boy ever, okay? Josh Tree says, don't worry, Alex is a very sweet boy. And then not two seconds later, mom chimes in.
1: No! Good morning!
0: Kim, in the middle. I missed part of the show when you were talking about my boy yesterday. But I just heard you now. He was always perfect. But now he's such a great daddy.
1: Aww.
0: I love watching him with those beautiful girls. Just hearing your mom chime in, which has been such a lot. Welcome back, Mama Middleton. Welcome back.
1: We miss you. Thank you for everything you do, Mom.
0: You're working her, dude.
1: Yes.
3: Yeah.
0: She's retired.
1: But she's still got your back.
0: Working.
1: Always.
0: She loves it. I know she loves it. Mm-hmm. I can just picture your mom photo shoots every day.
3: A lot of days.
1: You gave her the greatest gift.
0: Photo shoots daily. What's the last holiday? I didn't even see like a 4th of July photo shoot. There had to be.
1: There had to be. You didn't see it?
3: Yeah.
1: She Open your eyes.
0: Did I? Okay.
1: You missed it.
0: All right. Maybe I didn't see. All right. Welcome back, Mama Milton. Good knowing that you're out there. And Josh Tree's got you too.
3: And Josh Tree. Shout out Josh Tree.
0: Hold the mirror for you. Jerome. Am I the only person that didn't see the Shaboozy video? Am I the last person to see it?
1: You are. Alex and I watched that 2 days ago.
3: We did.
0: 2 days ago you saw it?
1: Welcome.
0: What? Why don't you share stuff with me?
1: You're really busy over there. We're just having fun over here. Playing in the sandbox.
0: There's a couple getting ready to start their wedding. There's got to be... I can't be the only person that didn't see this. I'm laughing my balls off yesterday watching this video. A couple's getting ready to start their wedding ceremony, and they're next to a river. And who comes by on a tube floating the river? Shaboozy. And he's with a group of people, and he's like all waving, and there's Shaboozy doing Shaboozy things. And the couple's like, oh, I want to take a photo. He's like, sure, but I'm not getting off the tube, but go ahead. And they're rolling video.
1: Yeah.
0: And he just
1: floats on by.
0: Shaboozy floats right by them during their photo shoot. You guys saw this 2 days ago?
3: Oh, yeah.
1: Oh, yeah.
0: Okay. Emergency poll question. How many people are seeing or hearing this for the first time?
1: Emergency poll question. So dumb.
0: Am I the only one?
1: I would float the river with Shaboozy, and I don't even like floating the
0: don't
1: river.
0: Don't lie. You saw it 2 days ago?
1: Yes.
3: Yeah, we were laughing.
1: We were laughing over here.
3: It doesn't look like it's a place that you would go tubing. It just looks like a random
1: stream.
3: Yeah,
1: it looks like flat land. So we're like, where is that? And why is it just so flat?
3: People just kept coming.
0: Who loves to laugh more than me? Who loves Shaboozy more than me?
3: I don't think you were in here. I think you were making your lunch after the show.
1: I'm sure you're very busy.
0: At one point, you didn't say, you know who should see this? Rod.
1: Rod's the biggest Shaboozy guy we know.
0: You know what? Rod would love this video.
3: We just assumed you saw it.
0: That didn't come out?
3: Did you see all things Shaboozy?
1: Yeah, you're not in the fan club on social media?
0: All right, I have super old videos on 3 things you must see today. Everybody has already seen Shaboozy floating by the wedding pictures, but it is very, very funny. So I've got it up for you today, even though it looks like old news.
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0: 94.5 The Buzz. Good morning, Rob Ryan Show on this Wild Card Wednesday. That's Disturbed. That's Mo. That's Alex. And that's Chili over here, just came in here.
1: Alex, you missed it.
0: Oh, yeah, you missed it. You know what? But I'm the kind of guy that I'll share stuff, okay? So, Alex, here's what happened when you were out. Because I know you like to laugh. And I know you like shaboozy like me. Chili comes in here.
2: Tell me, I don't want to know.
0: Chili comes in here with his phone. And he goes, look.
1: Receipts is what he brought.
0: Yeah. Chili comes in with his phone. He goes, look right here. He goes, look at this. I sent you a DM of shaboozy. When did you send that, Chili?
3: That was Monday at 6:22 p.m.
0: Wow. Okay. So that's the first receipt of one of us watching the shaboozy video.
1: Yeah.
3: Staying okay. on top of and doing sharing. My work.
1: And sharing with the whole sharing. Team.
0: Okay, but listen.
2: Seems like everybody in the show has been shared with now.
0: But I'm just kind of reverse engineering this. It sounded like you guys were watching something for the first time the other day. Was it from Chili's DM or somewhere else you saw it? Don't lie.
3: Don't answer. He's just trying to divide us.
2: It was from Chili's DM.
1: Definitely Chili's.
2: It's obviously Chili's DM.
0: Oh, you guys lie. Oh my God, they're throwing me under the bus so hard.
2: So maybe check your friends' DMs, dude.
0: I
3: check on your friends, Rod.
0: I don't DM.
1: I know that if I want Rod to see something, I need to text it to him. Like he's not going to check his DMs.
0: People will DM stuff.
2: I check the DMs like every 3 days, so it was just a good day. Yeah. It was a good day that I checked it.
0: I know that there's people that DM stuff all the time, and I'll be the first person to tell you this.
1: It's
0: Chili,
1: extra hard.
0: Chili saw it first. Just let me catch up. Okay. Like, I love shaboozy. I love the laugh.
3: Do you?
0: I love three things you must see. Nobody ever goes there. I try to, like, put the latest and greatest stuff on there. A couple were getting ready to start their wedding ceremony, like, last month, apparently. And
2: 2 years ago, actually, now.
0: And then before shaboozy got signed, he floated by and he said, I'm going to be huge one day. Shaboozy was amongst a group of people floating by on inner tubes while they were doing the wedding. And I saw this and I'm like, oh my God, this is so great. I put it over to the three things you must see. It's headlining. Three things you must see today.
1: It's cute.
3: Which is the most country western thing you could do. Hey, yes. I'm just going to go in the inner tube.
1: Float the river.
3: Float the river with some beers. Oh, look, there's a couple people getting engaged. Hey, what's up?
1: Raise your beers. Cheers.
0: And they're like, hey, can we get a picture? He's like, sure, but I'm not getting off my tubes. Like, I mean, I love everything about this. Chili DM'd it. The people that are on DMs all the time.
2: A DM is not a text.
1: No,
2: so if you expect an immediate response from a DM, you're going to be waiting.
0: He's like, did you see the thing I DM'd you? I'm like, absolutely not.
2: Also, if you send me 47 things, it's very unlikely. I appreciate you thinking of me and sending me things. I have a lot of friends like that, and I am that way with other friends where I'm like, dude, I don't even expect you to look like sometimes.
0: I'm like, text.
1: On Saturdays, I catch up.
2: Sometimes, yeah. Or like when you're taking a poop, you're just like, I'm going to do a scroll. Rod sent me some videos. Let me look at these.
1: Double tap.
0: No, I didn't.
2: No, but like, that's what I think a lot of people have friends like that. You're like, here's 14 videos.
0: No, I know.
2: I was sorry, I was thinking about you.
0: There's every now and then I'll go in and check out. Now, the Facebook DMs are separate from the Instagram DMs.
2: I don't even look at those.
1: Sometimes they're all together.
0: It's meta, they're all together. Yeah. Okay. So I'll see people in there and they're like, dude, blah, blah, blah, blah, blah. And the way that they're saying this, they're treating it like a missed phone call.
1: Mm hmm.
0: Like, you didn't see this. How did you not see this?
1: Well, I'm not sent your this phone calls
2: in real
1: either.
2: Time. Yeah.
0: Similar to what Chili just did to me. Dude, I sent that to you Tuesday. The best way to get a hold of us is, and I don't mind, I do give out my email all the time.
1: Yeah, that's easy.
0: And I try to go through it. Okay. I don't think, I'm not going to throw a bunch of radio people under the bus. They don't go through their emails. And then a couple guys over here got minions that go through theirs.
2: Yeah, people.
0: And I don't. So that's probably the best way to get a hold of me. And I try my best to get back to everybody on email. If you want to pick up the phone and say hi, I'm here. But sending me a DM, that's a tough one.
1: Nah, brah.
0: But you can't treat that like a missed call if somebody didn't see a DM.
3: I mean, you gotta.
0: Not everybody's is.
3: You're on my top eight. You know?
1: He sends you a lot of DMs.
3: Yeah. You're on my top eight, bro.
0: What does that mean?
2: Chili does send a lot of DMs. I love Chili.
1: I do too.
2: He does send a lot of DMs.
0: And then you probably send it to my, like, my personal Instagram, which I don't use.
3: Oh, so I am not, I don't have access to you like that no more?
1: Oh, wow. Okay.
3: I just don't. Wow.
2: Not personally?
0: I love you guys. Look.
2: I thought you were friends.
0: Look, here's Oil and Gas Greg. I'm going to email him back right now. I love it. Ashley with an I emailed. I try to get back to these emails. There's so much communication here, which is good. I'm not crapping on it. I'm not crapping on it. All of us are reachable.
1: Yes.
0: And I think everybody does a good job of getting back with everybody.
1: I really try.
0: The DMs is...
2: Dude, I sent you a DM on Threads. You didn't check it?
0: You got to draw the line somewhere here. All right, so... And the funny thing is, not one person has come in here to save me via email, or maybe they DM'd me, but... Like, don't worry, Rod. I got your back. It's the first time I'm hearing about this Shaboozey video.
2: Oh, we all saw it.
0: It's really giving off an energy like,
2: Chili
0: okay.
2: DM'd it to everybody.
0: I am the last old man to see the Shaboozey video and trying to pass it off as something new. So, all right. Sometimes it works. Sometimes it beats.
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2: 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Partly cloudy this afternoon, highs today 95.
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5: I'm going to refresh and just double check on our friends on the south side. We know there was an earlier fatality accident, and it was blocking all of the main lanes. It looks like it's still investigation underway. 288 South Freeway southbound between Alameda Genoa and the South Sam Houston Tollway. Traffic has stopped from Orem. In Katy, I see a disabled vehicle blocking the right lane of 99 southbound. This is at Stock Dick School Road, and it has traffic stopped from Tuckerton. Then on the north side, an accident 45 southbound at Cross Timbers. That one is stopped from Little York. But that's your rec check on 94.5 The Bus.
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0: 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Tom Ball takes on Richmond. I can't wait. These are people that seemingly know what they're doing. These are like return players.
1: And they're two of the fastest, according to statistics.
0: Oh, who's doing the stats on this one? You keeping stats?
1: No, absolutely.
0: I'm like, wait a minute.
1: I'll have to go back and look at them, but there are stats.
0: All right. 20% chance of rain. Oh, I forgot.
1: I'm the meteorologist.
0: Sorry, that's your job. Mo, what do you got for Houston's headlines?
1: Welcome back to school. Lots of y'all today. Be safe out there on the roads. And like Rod said, rain chances dropping off the next couple days. But today, a 20% chance you'll get a shower. And if you do, maybe even a thunderstorm for your Wednesday. A batch of tropical moisture will blow in again on Friday, boosting those chances back up. Temperatures peaking in the mid-90s today. Feels like 106. Trending here in Houston, a man who called the police to report a shooting was detained by ICE at the scene. Another guy pointed a pistol in the air, fired a couple times, Home Depot parking lot. This witness was like, hey, I saw this happen, making a police report.
2: Being a good citizen.
1: Yes. ICE comes in, takes that guy.
0: The guy that's...
1: Not the guy that was shooting, the guy that
0: leaving the
1: witnessed.
0: Report.
1: Yes.
0: Oh, no.
1: HPD's like, yeah, that wasn't us. And the Harris County District Attorney is now speaking out about the situation. I need y'all to help me out.
2: What do you got?
1: People online are debating, what will become today's asbestos? Back in the 70s, or before the 70s, asbestos was not considered scary. No one even thought twice about it. And now, not a day goes by when I don't hear a commercial about its harmful effects. Still.
0: Yeah.
1: You can sue here if you were, if you or your spouse was
0: lead
1: around
0: paint,
1: it.
0: Lead paint used to be a big thing back in the day when you had to get rid of everything that was painted with lead paint.
2: Yeah, I've stayed at apartments. We had to sign like a waiver that it was an old apartment.
0: A lot of the lead paint was in the layers. Yes, and a lot of the trim, all the trim work and around the windows and stuff, that seemed to be lead paint. And then kids' cribs back in the day were lead paint. The kids were just like licking on them.
1: So what's on the list of today's asbestos? Microplastics. Definitely number one on the list.
2: Is this the bear you're playing?
0: No, I was just trying to find some, I don't know. This is my asbestos soundtrack.
1: Yeah.
0: I thought water bottles really kind of would have been, I remember talking maybe 10 years ago on this show saying there's going to come a day where you're going to look at somebody drinking out of a water bottle that was
1: a disposable,
0: like a one only.
1: Yes.
0: And you're going to look at it like a person smoking because everybody was starting to carry, that's like in my time here. Everybody's carrying these water bottles. My kid goes to school with a reusable water bottle. Everybody does, right? We sold one in the Rod Ryan Show Cares online store. It didn't come true. There's still a ton of one-use water bottles.
1: Still out there.
0: But plastics is a huge thing.
1: Plastics on this list. Scented air fresheners. I know that one really hits you to your core. Energy drinks and GLP-1s. Also on this
2: list. I can definitely see that one. I could see, I don't know how they would do it, but Wi-Fi and like the radiation from like Bluetooth and doing everything remotely and all of that. Mm-hmm. I could see that being a thing later on. Being like, well, actually, it was all frying our brains.
0: What about they come in one day and they're like... Shampoo? You guys shampoo? You put shampoo in your hair?
3: Right through your scalp.
1: Who knows?
0: And I'll be sitting here going, ha ha, suckers.
1: No with shampoo.
0: With your shampoo, I don't use it.
1: I would
0: never touch the stuff. But these are just people predicting.
1: Yeah, it's just like a discussion online that I thought was
0: what's going to be the next asbestos.
2: So try all those things, and then we can get it on those lawsuits.
1: We'll see.
0: You really have been on me about this fragrance thing. Do you wear perfume?
1: No, nothing with fragrance.
0: You it don't?
1: Makes me sick.
0: I'll tell you what I did stop
2: all
0: using.
2: Natural.
0: I'll give you this.
1: No,
0: I'll tell you what I stopped using. It was between my chick and Jessica, my friend Jessica. I used to throw those little beads.
1: Oh, the scent beads.
0: I love those.
1: No.
0: Those are not being... I don't know. They're little asbestos pellets.
1: They're plastic and they're full of fragrance.
0: I don't know.
1: Yeah.
0: They're awesome.
1: Now you don't do it anymore?
0: I used to have the best smelling laundry ever. Now I don't. Now I'm just a regular...
1: You're clean.
0: ...laundry guy.
1: Let's talk about the movie theater.
0: Go ahead.
1: You got some Gen Z music over there?
0: I got movie music for you.
1: Thank a Gen Zer today because they are saving movie theaters. Film experts are saying movie theaters are back to life, and they're thinking Gen Z because Gen Zers are tired of looking at small screens, and they're finally treating movies as the social activity that we all know and love them for. I mean, look at the list of movies that are popping off.
0: But, okay, go ahead. Look at the movies that are popping off. Please look at them.
1: I see The Odyssey on here.
2: There's older people seeing that.
1: Spider-Man. Yeah, that's a good one. Right. Toy Story 5.
2: Older people taking their kids to see that.
1: The Devil Wears Prada 2.
2: Definitely not Gen Z.
1: I don't know. It's kind of weird.
0: Listen,
2: bad back rooms.
1: We've been really nice to Gen Zers this week, okay?
2: And the Timothée Chalamet movie.
0: But I don't think I can give you responsible, like, I can't.
2: Marty Supreme was a Gen Z movie. I'll give them that.
0: I don't think you guys have been responsible for the renaissance of the movie theater.
2: No, but they went back to the movie theater, so they think they invented the movie theater. Like, it's the TikTokification
1: right
2: of movie theaters.
0: You know what? That's pretty spot on.
2: You guys ever seen this? You can go sit and watch it. You don't have to stream it at your house.
1: You can take your friends.
2: They have popcorn and everything.
1: They bring your snacks right to you. It's pretty great. All right. I think, Rod, you owe The Rock an apology.
0: Why?
1: Because you've been kind of mean to him today.
2: Yeah, dude. You've been hating on him.
0: I have.
2: You know he has a lot of powers.
0: I have rock fatigue.
1: It's back. Yeah. The Rock has new music, and Alex and I are buying it. But Rod's not.
0: You're not.

0: he loves.
1: Stop. You know he's putting a plug in there somewhere.
2: And we're buying it.
0: I pray while you're sleeping and watch you while you're dreaming.
1: Not good, guys. It's not good.
2: What?
1: You can't just sit here and just write
3: it's
1: a check.
3: It's not bad.
2: It's for his kids.
3: It sounds like Maui.
1: It's for his kids. It's not for your consumption.
3: If Josh Gad put out a song, people would buy it because he sounds like Olaf from Frozen. Like anybody that had a voice acting anything.
2: Example.
3: If they sang in a movie that kids loved. If Tom Hanks came out, even though Woody doesn't sing in there, like people would buy that because that's that voice we recognize.
1: No, this is for his kids.
2: You don't think he's even a little bit good?
1: Send a little MP3 to your daughter and that's it. Don't make us buy it.
3: He could have done that, but like, why also not make money?
2: I would buy it. Those are Houston's headlines.
1: You're not buying it. Nobody's buying the
3: I'll buy it for everybody for Christmas, okay?
1: So help me out if I find out you guys buy a rock album.
3: Your Christmas presents are set. I'll get you a custom one, too.
1: Sports.
3: Astros lost to the Giants last night 4-1. They're going to wrap up their series with San Francisco this afternoon. 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
1: Halfway part of the show, people.
0: Guns N' Roses. And Welcome to the Jungle. That comes up on a very good day today. It is National Vinyl Record Day today. Let's not lose sight that it's Middle Child Day today, but I will allow this one too. I don't mind co-opting that one. It's a Vinyl Record Day. It's not Record Store Day. It's just a day to celebrate vinyl records. It's been going on since 2002, kind of like the renaissance of the vinyl. I always talk about dropping the needle. Not moving the needle. Dropping the needle is very literal.
2: Okay.
0: On your turntable arm, you drop the needle. We talked a little bit about, like, what's a perfect album where there's not all killer, no filler. So that's one way I like to talk about albums. What's your perfect album? I don't know that I've ever done that digitally.
3: Role Model came out with some new music over the weekend, and I noticed that Monday. I was just like, well, let me go listen to that, and just went first song to the end when I was going to pick up the kids.
0: It never even crossed my mind to do that.
3: It's fun. Because then you'd be, no, not that one.
0: You're not
3: ooh,
0: wrong.
3: This one's good. Ooh, no, I don't like that one.
0: Never did it once. Never did it once that it wasn't an album or a CD. Listen to a CD all the way through.
3: Yeah.
0: Yeah.
2: What we do, Rob.
0: Forever. All right. Did you not want me saying Sweet 16? Is it better to say round two?
3: We have 16 people. I was not sure how many who were left when you were...
0: Yeah.
3: Okay, if it's 16, then yes. I was not... At the time when you asked
2: there
3: me...
2: There are 16.
3: I was not looking at the bracket, and I was like, if it's 16, then yes. But if it was not, then... You questioned it, so then I questioned whether or not there were really 16.
2: Today's Tom Ball take on Richmond. Yeah, there's 16.
0: There are 16 people still in the Suburb Summer Sizzler. So it's Sweet 16 time. Also, round two. These are all people that made it through. Boom, 32.
2: They're in.
3: Correct.
0: So,
3: and there are now no more makeup games.
0: It's impossible to do a makeup game.
3: Can't do a makeup game.
0: So you got to
3: allow it.
0: You got to nut up. You got to nut up during these games. You have to. Okay, it's the nut up round.
3: That's what we always called it.
2: I'm back to the 16.
0: That's where the street.
3: And the podcast that will now say Suburb Summer Sizzler, nut up round.
0: Wow. All right, Michael from Tomball, Justin from Richmond. You can remind us how you got here. I like that part.
2: Yeah, me too.
0: No more practice questions or whatever. 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
8: 94.5 The Buzz. Welcome back, Ron Ryan Show. Wild Card Wednesday. Yeah. Yeah, it is. I see Michael and I see Justin. I can't wait to talk to these guys again. They're returning for the Sweet 16 of the Sizzler. But first, Alex, what you got over there trending?
9: Jenny Ortega's trending. She says that she used to go all day without food or water as a child star. I then looked into it, and she says because she didn't want to get in anybody's way. I thought that, like, oh, and a manager wasn't giving her food or water. No, she said she was just an anxious child, and the headlines are making it way worse.
8: She's on the Looking at Ladies blog page, okay. And people are getting on her
9: again. She looks like she still may go without food.
8: They're getting on her, like an Ariana Grande situation where you're not supposed to be commenting on it, and people are, and she looks very thin.
9: Yeah.
8: She's always been very thin.
9: Correct.
8: All right,
9: so
8: what else?
9: That's what's going on. And then solar eclipse is trending. There's a solar eclipse that's going to be visible to the northeastern United States and in Europe today.
8: Yeah.
9: Really affecting us, so people are talking about it. And then bird strike is trending. An American Airlines flight heading to Charlotte had to turn around after it hit a bird and caught fire. Everybody should be okay.
8: But we learned about that this morning in Fun Facts.
9: But yeah, birds still out there.
10: Flat.
8: What was it?
10: Poop vomit.
8: No.
10: Flat pancake.
8: Something like that.
10: It was something insane.
9: That's just trending on 90 by the Buzz.
8: Thank you. All right, here we go.
10: What was it?
8: It was a combination of garbage and splattage. I don't remember. Hey, Michael, good morning.
11: Good morning.
8: How'd you get here, Michael and Tom Ball? What happened on your game?
11: I barely beat Jimmy. It was Nirvana, Come As You Are, and I barely got in right before he did.
10: Whoa, whoa, whoa. You were the fastest player in the first round.
8: What? Who's keeping track of this?
10: Wow. John.
8: John is?
10: Yes.
8: So he was the fastest one to chime in?
10: The fastest one to chime in and get it right? Yeah.
8: Faster than Matt? Wow. Michael, you earned your way here.
10: No pressure.
8: Let's find out how Justin got here from Richmond. Justin, good morning.
12: Hey, good morning, everybody.
8: How'd you get in the Sweet 16?
12: On that first round, I beat Brandon with Jimmy Eat World.
8: There you go.
10: Justin, okay. You were the second fastest.
8: What?
12: All right. I like it.
8: These are the two fastest.
10: That's what we have right now.
8: You're the two fastest players this...
10: Two best players in the first round facing off in today's match.
8: Oh, God. Now I'm nervous.
10: I know.
8: I was really kind of feeling...
10: Going into it?
8: Going into this game.
10: Sorry. I had to bring it.
8: No big deal.
10: Thanks,
8: just a couple
10: John.
8: Of Sweet 16ers. Okay. Michael and Tom Ball. Justin in Richmond. One of you advances to the Great Eight. The other goes home.
10: Ooh!
8: When you make it into the Great Eight, you're one song away from winning... $250 getting
10: yes.
8: into the final four, right? So, yeah, it's... Michael, are you ready to play?
11: I'm ready.
8: Justin?
12: I'm ready.
8: It's the Suburb Summer Sizzler 2026 presented by Shell Federal Credit Union. You boys know the rules. I'm going to play you a song. You chime in by saying your name. Wait for me to call on you. And quickly... Tell me the name of the song and the band that's performing it. Here we go. This is game, oddly enough, it's game 18, I think. Michael, J. Justin, good luck to you. Let's listen together.
11: Michael.
8: Oh, my God. Michael.
11: Third Eye Blind, Semi-Charmed Life.
8: Yeah.
9: Oh, my God. You can't even be mad at that, Justin. That was...
8: What?
9: Rod just hit the button.
8: My finger wasn't... My finger was still on the button.
9: What?
8: Justin.
9: That was incredible.
8: Justin, did you have fun?
11: Good game, Justin.
12: Yeah. Always had fun. I appreciate it.
9: You witnessed great.
12: That was fast. That was a great round by him.
8: Holy cow. All right, Justin, thank you. We got to say goodbye. Michael...
9: What the hell? Dog. Just happened?
8: I mean, it's the drums. There's nothing else that sounds like that. Somebody was confusing a drum intro to Prince's. There's a little bit of an intro there, but
9: yeah.
8: No, Michael, way to go. That sounded like a song that you had been practicing on or something. That's how quickly you got that.
11: Third Eye Blind is one of my favorite bands. I have most of their albums, and I've been listening to them for years. So you guys play the song a lot in the buzz, so I'm very familiar with it.
8: Yeah, we're gonna play it coming up.
10: Michael and Tomball continues on.
8: I just
10: well deserved.
8: I heard everybody that's playing the game.
10: Mm-hmm. If you have to take on Michael, be afraid.
8: Oh boy.
9: Yikes.
8: Who's on tomorrow?
10: Tomorrow we have Daniel in Atascocita taking on Gabby in Aldine.
8: Oh boy. That was awesome. Sweet 16, am I right?
10: Woo!
8: It's awesome.

0: 104.5 The Buzz. That's a little bit longer version that Alex put in there. Third Eye Blind. It's got that one. Like, it took me on a bit of a journey there. Like, whoa, I forgot about this little verse.
1: Yeah, I saw your butt cheeks clench a little bit.
0: Uh-oh, what's this in here? Whoa, what's this? It was great, though. There was a radio edit, and they just knocked out that one little verse. It was nice. It was nice to hear that version. Good morning, everybody. Rod Ryan Show. What a game. What a game.
1: He's a force.
0: He's scary. He's going to be really, really scary moving forward. Congratulations. That was Jonathan in Richmond. Fast. Who's playing tomorrow?
1: That was Michael and Tomball.
0: Oh, that was Michael. Oh, Jonathan we said goodbye to.
1: Richmond. Yeah, we had to say bye to.
0: Michael, Tomball, the two fastest players in the tournament, though.
1: Yeah.
0: That said their name the quickest that got it right.
1: Mm-hmm.
0: Who's playing tomorrow?
1: Tomorrow we have Atascasita, Daniel, and Aldine, Gabby.
0: Okay. Thank you to our friends over at Shell Federal Credit Union. $6,000 is what they gave us. Thank you very much for that.
2: Today is National Middle Child Day. And appropriately, it won't get any attention.
0: Thank you, Seth Meyers. You're right on that. You know what makes us great? You got a second?
1: I have all the time in the world.
0: Because we're rare. We're rare.
1: Rare?
0: Yeah.
3: He has to have stats to try and back that up, but...
0: So, according to calculations...
3: A lot of people have kids.
0: In the U.S. Census Bureau, of those that have children, the most popular number of children to have is one.
1: Really?
0: Yeah.
1: I would have never guessed that. Do you feel like that's normal?
0: No. And I also... I never once thought about it until somebody gave me a bit of a hard time. It was an older lady, so I couldn't be mad at her.
1: Okay.
0: I can't remember who said it to me. I don't know if it was a relative. She's like, you only can have one kid? She's got to have somebody when she gets older. Like, she needs a sibling.
1: Yeah.
0: And nobody ever put that to me like that. And I was going to, like, I wanted to say, shut up, you old bat.
1: But.
0: I might have been related to her. So, I didn't say.
1: Sorry, Grandma.
0: You're only going to have one? I'm like, yeah. The most popular number of children to have, if you have children, one.
1: 40. Is that in the United States or is that other countries
0: in the
1: as
0: US.
1: Well? Oh, okay.
0: In the U.S., U.S. Census.
1: Interesting.
0: Next most popular is two children. So 44% of people with children have one. 38% have two.
1: Wow.
0: 13% have three. So that puts us middle children as rare breeds, okay?
1: Interesting.
0: It's a rare breed. I'm telling you, we're clawing, scratching for everything.
1: You're so ridiculous.
0: Every day is a struggle.
1: Did you get him a trophy?
0: Every single... We don't get trophies. We're in the middle.
3: You really want a trophy.
1: You did. You'd shut up.
0: All the trophies have been used up by the first one and the baby.
1: I got a cabin full.
3: Why would the baby get one over the second one?
0: Because
1: the baby's the favorite.
0: Like, oh, the baby.
1: Right. For sure.
3: They would all get trophies.
0: Please get my back on that.
1: The baby is the favorite.
0: Is the favorite.
1: No joke.
0: How many siblings?
1: I have two brothers.
0: Okay.
1: Yeah, they're both younger.
0: Is the middle one give off any kind of energy that we're talking about here?
1: Yes, he has middle child energy, which is awesome. Like, we get along really well, but he's the most successful, like, smartest. Of all of us.
0: What? He's what?
1: I know. Is that funny?
0: I said that we had to work the hardest, and Wynn goes, shut up. You know your sister works way harder than you.
1: I'm like, that is true.
0: Absolutely.
1: Yeah.
0: Absolutely. My sister does work the hardest. And then what about the baby over there?
1: My youngest brother is...
0: The baby.
1: Still packs his lunch and does his laundry. He's almost 30.
0: So, one child, 44%, two children, 38%, three children, 13%, then it drops to 5%. If you got four, that's pretty rare. Only five.
1: Those numbers are really blowing my mind.
0: Yep.
1: Yeah. Because I feel like I have two, and I feel like I'm in the minority.
0: Yeah, and every time I ask you, you always get weird about it, because these are COVID babies.
1: I have COVID babies, yeah.
0: You have COVID babies.
1: Yes.
0: Not that they have COVID.
1: No.
0: They were made...
1: We had nothing else to do during COVID, so we had kids.
0: You really got to explain that.
1: That's what it is.
0: You say COVID babies, and I'm like...
1: I have two COVID
0: babies. I don't think that's translating the way that you think it is. Not everybody's understanding.
1: COVID parents unite.
0: Yes.
1: We know that we were...
0: Right.
1: Sheltering in place.
0: Had COVID gone on longer, do you think?
1: Yeah, I might have had more kids.
0: All right, that's about as close as an answer I've gotten
1: for
0: out of you.
1: Sure.
0: Okay.
1: I would love to have a million kids, but I'm broke. They're expensive.
4: Alex, how are they? These kids cost a lot of money.
0: Yeah, quite a bit. Quite a bit.
1: You haven't noticed?
0: All right. Shout out my middles.
5: 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For lunch, the cafeteria will be serving cubes of various colors. 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

0: 94.5 The Buzz. Good morning, Rod Ryan Show on this Wild Card Wednesday. Thank you for hanging out with us. I guess it is just around the corner. I am trying to get through some of these emails. Scott Hart says, I just can't, Rod. He said, pumpkin spice crap already at H-E-B. And he just took a picture. Yeah. It looks like a bunch of frozen stuff. I can't quite make out what it all is, but I can definitely see pumpkin spice waffles. Those are making an appearance early. I put on the food blog page today. Now, here we are, August 12th. You just asked me about the date. August 12th, pumpkin spice stuff's coming back. They're not waiting for Starbucks. We gave the date of Starbucks.
1: Oh, yeah.
0: I forgot when it was. But I put on the food blog page today, and I'm not trying to rush anything either. Okay, to me, it's summer.
1: I know, 4th kids. Of July.
0: It's summer, right? Until Labor Day, it's you know, Dave's Killer Bread. Ever seen this stuff?
1: Yeah, of course. I could tell you the full story.
0: Do you?
1: Yeah. He lived in the Pacific Northwest, which is where I lived before I moved to Texas.
0: Okay, and he was a guy that like worked in a family bake. I read the side of the bread too.
1: Not a good guy.
0: He said he was young. He worked in a bakery. And then he started getting into drugs. And then he was in and out of prison. And then he did maybe 15, 20 years or something. When he got out, they let him back into the bakery because he kind of had his act together. And then he came out with this Dave's Killer Bread.
1: Killing it.
0: It's not bad. I've purchased it before.
1: Yeah, it's expensive.
0: On the food blog page, Dave's Killer Bread is bringing back their pumpkin spice madness bagels for the first time in 7 years.
1: I might eat that. Starbucks doesn't launch theirs until August 25th, but H-E-B's
0: all
1: over it.
0: These products are rolling out early. Here comes the pictures. I'm sure there's end caps and everything
1: else. I'm on my H-E-B app right now looking at all of it.
0: Pumpkin spice will be here before you. I really thought something would have replaced it by now. Didn't we predict maple? At one point on this show, we said, I think maple's going to be the big one this year, but it never
1: did.
0: There was a couple of things, but...
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0: 94.5 The Buzz. Couple skate from Green Day. Got a lot of emails coming in asking about the hype man.
1: Why would they ever ask about that?
0: Because I said the pumpkin spice stuff is already hitting the stores. And then you mentioned the date of Starbucks.
1: Yeah. So what does that mean for the hype man's like contract?
0: They don't know. They want to know if
2: he's... only a year-to-year contract, I think.
0: Want to know if he signed something.
2: I heard he wanted a big payday this year.
0: Did not lock him in on a multi-year deal. It seemed to be...
1: I don't know.
0: I feel like it's reckless to go year-to-year with him. But they insist on that for some reason.
2: Hopefully Outlaw Dave doesn't outbid you.
0: Ah! Hope not. He wouldn't do something so fun. Hey, what's the price of this pumpkin spice? All right, come on, let's go.
1: Let's go.
0: That sound like the Wizard. Does the Wizard sound like Outlaw Dave? Oh my God, he does.
2: Is the Wizard Outlaw Dave?
0: Holy cow! Wait.
1: That would be Wizardry.
0: What do you got in Houston's headlines?
1: Hey, rain chances are dropping off the next couple days. Today, 20% chance you'll get a shower. And if you do, it could be a thunderstorm. Batch of tropical moisture will blow in Friday, boosting those chances up again. Temperatures today peaking in the mid-90s. Feels like 106.
0: The real headline, it's Middle Child Day today.
1: Oh, sorry, I didn't lead with that.
0: Please don't bury the headline.
1: No grand prize winner Monday night means the Powerball jackpot has now surged to an estimated $1 billion. Tonight is the game.
0: I feel like you always have to say billion with a B. That's right.
1: Billion.
0: If you're on TV.
1: Buh.
0: That's right. I said billion with a B.
1: Billy.
0: Ha, ha, ha.
1: I'm not on TV for that reason.
0: Okay.
1: The jackpot ranks as the 8th largest jackpot in Powerball history. Go today, Rod.
0: All right.
1: Speaking of money, Americans' credit card debt is climbing right now, sitting at $1.26 trillion. Trillion. It has risen by $21 billion, nearing the all-time record set late last year, and that's why it's making headlines today. Obviously, things are pointing at the rising prices for essentials like groceries and gas, so we're being forced to put more on our credit cards.
0: I know people are using their credit card for more things, but you still can't... There's still people living beyond their means.
2: Absolutely.
1: Correct.
2: Yeah.
0: At some point, it's going to become a boomer thing to say.
2: Just make your coffee at home.
0: Yeah. Right. That's a boomer thing. Mm-hmm. You want to buy a house? Stop drinking coffee. Make coffee at the house.
2: I've made my own coffee every day. And I make $1 million a week.
1: But look at you.
2: I save all that money.
0: I understand if you're having a hard time and you're using your credit card in ways that you didn't before for necessities, that's understandable because the stuff's way more expensive.
1: It is.
0: But if you're still...
2: I need a vacation, Rod. I need it.
0: If you're still buying...
2: I need an F-150.
0: If your kid has 10 giant onesies, like the New York Giants, 10 onesies they don't need.
1: How many dumplings are in their suitcase?
2: I'm not living without being in my means. I am living very well within my means. Thank you, iHeartRadio, for making my means so small.
0: Your kid doesn't need an authentic NFL child Scataboo jersey. It could be just a regular...
2: That's daddy's gamble money that's buying for that.
1: Okie doke. Play the Powerball. I don't know.
0: What else?
1: Ray is in the news.
0: Oh,
1: have you heard of her before?
0: Wait a minute. I played this on the air yesterday.
1: Yeah, I'm not going to apologize for bringing you joy.
0: So great. My favorite song.
1: And yesterday you talked about how Ray and Michael B. Jordan were dating.
0: I think Alex brought that to the show.
1: It was trending.
0: Are they really dating?
1: They were at Six Flags over the weekend and they were riding a roller coaster, which is what you do at Six Flags.
0: Yeah.
1: And people are like, oh, they must be dating. Well, they would like you to know that they are working on a soundtrack for a movie project that involves the two of them. So their time together is more business than pleasure. Just friends, have never dated. I'm just reading what I'm being told.
0: Is this a Pam Anderson, Liam Neeson thing? Remember we thought they were dating and they were just trying drum up.
1: They might have.
0: Interest for the movie.
1: Spent extra time together. It's fine. And let's talk about Rod Stewart. Let's check on him, okay? He recently had to cancel a few shows. And now he's canceled the remainder of his tour, including his residency in Vegas. Pretty valid reason. Heart surgery.
0: Yeah.
1: Take a break, bud.
0: How old is Rod?
1: He's 81. They said he's recovering from a routine coronary stent procedure. So he's feeling better, looking ahead, thinking everyone who's cared for him and says he's going to get back on stage soon.
0: What is this, the Renaissance Fair edition?
2: I don't know. I just grabbed Maggie May, man.
0: I'm
2: not familiar with our catalog. If it cuts off 13 seconds in, I just try and find one that's going
0: to
2: play.
0: Huzzah to Rod Stewart.
2: He loved the Renaissance Festival.
1: We're wishing him all the best. Those are Houston's.
2: He went every year to the Renaissance
1: Festival.
0: He's never been.
2: He was a knight. 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
0: Stop.
2: He went to the very first Renaissance Festival.
0: All right, what do you got over there?
2: Astros lost to the Giants last night 4-1. 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In football, the Texans are going to play their first preseason game tomorrow night. They're going to host the Chargers at Reliant Stadium. That is what's going on in sports.
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0: go. 94.5 The Buzz. It's Con and Coming Undone. Good morning, Rod Ryan Show. Welcome to the fourth and final hour together. What the heck? 9.05 already. We got a big text to win coming up. We'll try to get you there in just a few moments. This is for that trip to the iHeartRadio Music Festival. You get a $1,000 gift card, trip for two, round trip, Vegas, two-night hotel. 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Two tickets to both nights of the 2026 iHeartRadio Music Festival, Friday and Saturday night. You're in, you're out, you're having the weekend of your life in Las Vegas, man. Staying in the hotel. You don't got to worry about, like, the sheets. You got to tell them now, though. You have to tell them that you want clean sheets.
1: Oh, yeah. It's part of, like,
0: they don't turn,
1: recycling and stuff.
0: They don't turn down the beds like they used to. That was, like, the best part.
1: Yes.
0: The sheets, you're kind of locked into those sheets. You have to be very specific about the towels. If you want another towel, you have to tell them, listen, I hate turtles. I want another towel.
1: Right, yeah.
0: I want a towel.
2: I'm not going to be the one to say turtles. Okay? Like, it's not going to be me not putting this towel in there. I don't care. It's not going to be saving enough turtles.
0: I don't hate turtles, but
2: if a couple turtles have to go because I have to use 17 towels in 2 days, then I'm fine with that.
0: That's the best part.
2: I don't think those turtles would do it for me, so I'm not going to do it for those turtles. And because of that, I don't care.
0: Coming in and getting a fresh towel.
2: I'll donate to the Galveston Beach restoration that saves turtles later on in life. I don't care. I'm going to wash. Oh, I'm going to use all the towels.
1: Oh, wow.
2: And I'm going to use the people next door's towels and then the other people's towels. And I'm going to go back down to the front desk and get more.
0: The thing that I think you guys have probably, painfully, all of you, have realized over the 23 years that now, almost 23 years that I've been here, is I'm not special. But that's what makes it work. Is because I'm average. I always find it weird when I'm not in the largest cell in a question that we're doing.
1: Yes,
0: on
1: this is your favorite.
0: In a poll question.
1: Mm-hmm.
0: I always feel like I'm just a regular guy. I am.
1: It's humbling.
0: And
1: for you.
0: It's weird to me that there's people that are washing their towels more than me. When I do laundry every day, like, I love the people. Oh, laundry day is on Monday. Shut up. Okay?
1: You do laundry every day.
0: Every day.
1: Yeah.
0: One load of laundry every day, at least.
1: It's impressive.
0: At least. It's not.
1: You don't think so? I think that's a good routine.
0: I mean, if you want to call me a hero, I'm okay. I'm
1: You're
0: not going to tell
1: you. A middle child hero.
0: My question this morning is, how many times do you use a bath towel before washing it? I feel like I'm one of you. Now, I'm close, but The most popular answer is 2 to 3 times, and I don't wash my towel that often.
1: Mm-hmm.
0: There's no way I use my towel. I shower every day.
1: Right.
0: 3 days, I go 4 or 5, for sure. Maybe 6 if I'm nuts.
1: I am.
0: Look at me. I'm crazy.
1: You're crazy.
0: I'm a crazy person.
1: So what is getting the most votes?
0: So 2 to 3 times, 37% of our audience say 2 to 3 times.
1: And that's the most.
0: I don't think people are lying, but are you living in a world thinking that you're doing something that you're not?
1: Why are you justifying it? There's no reason to lie on a quiz like this. We're not coming after you.
0: Because when you ask people how often they change the sheets on their bed, everybody likes to say once a week. Do you?
1: No.
0: I do.
1: I'm
0: a lock once a week.
1: Dang.
0: Yeah.
1: Making the bed's the worst part.
0: And a

0: I want flowers. I make a big deal to everybody. Fresh sheets tonight, guys. Fresh sheets. I want my kid to know she got fresh sheets. Little thank you.
1: Weird.
0: Little thank you over here.
1: Another middle child thing.
0: It is.
1: Give me a trophy.
0: It is. All right, so 2 to 3 times. This is how many times people are using their bath towel before washing it. 37%. 34% right behind. Mm-hmm. 4 to 6 times.
1: That's us.
0: 6 or more, 20%. 7.7% of our audience, every time, they don't use it more than once.
1: Where does that fall against, like, the national average?
0: It's not even close. It's not even close. The number one answer was 2 to 3 times nationally.
1: Okay.
0: I don't believe it. I think you guys think you're washing your towel more than you are.
1: That's crazy.
0: I don't think anybody on the planet is doing laundry more than me. The second most popular answer nationally is 20% washing it after 4 or 5 uses. Where's number one? Clean freaks out there, 13% wash it after every use. So it's even higher than our audience. I know there's OCD people. It's mm-hmm. like, boom, you wipe, you dry your ass, you got to put that thing in the
1: but
0: in
1: it's
0: the hamper.
1: Clean. You're drying your clean body.
0: Your clean butt. You didn't want to say ass.
1: Like, you dry your booty.
0: You dry. Most said booty.
1: Oh, the kids are in school. It's fine.
0: Booty
1: I'm
0: today.
1: Getting crazy. You know what I mean, though? Your body's clean when you're drying it off.
0: Yes.
1: So why do you have to change the towel so much?
0: And you hang it, so you're leaving it hung so that
1: ventilating.
0: It can air dry. You use a towel how many times?
2: Until it smells.
0: Is
2: like 6-7 days, probably.
0: 6-7.
1: Mine's till it's dingy, which is also around 6 or 7 days.
0: Yeah?
1: Yeah.
0: Okay. All right. I like finding out things about you guys. I believe you. I believe you. I'm not giving you a hard time. There's no, you said you can't track anybody on the X right. for voting on this poll
1: question.
0: We're not
1: question. Coming after you.
0: And if you can, I ain't smart enough to do it. So your secret is safe with me if you've been using that same towel and haven't changed your sheets in 6 months. Okay. I will not be able to track you down. I would just like to think that this wouldn't be the show for you. If you just went 6 months.
1: Stop it. What would be the show for you?
0: Don't make me say it. Don't make me say those other shows. But if you only change your bed sheets twice a year, you might be in the wrong spot. Guys, go get that trip. Go get the trip. Here we go. This is for you. This is for everybody.
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0: Yeah.
3: 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That's festival to 200-200.
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18: 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Good morning. Rod Ryan Show. Good luck on that trip to Vegas, guys. Jeremy, my guy, he's going to have an opportunity, like meaning a keyword that you will text to win the next opportunity at 1:10. Teresa, my gal, she'll have that at 5:10. Three times a day, 4 weeks of it. Trips come with $1,000. Boy, you really want to win this one, man.
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18: Real quick, before you get into this, you mentioned something about the Lakers to me.
21: Yeah, they just sold for $12 billion to Bob Iger and Joshua Kushner. And they had just sold last year a majority stake for $10 billion. So, and
18: $2 billion.
21: They've had $2 billion worth of growth, I guess, over a year.
18: Oh, my God. Sports franchises are $12 billion now.
21: Everybody's buying them, dude. AI is going to be everything eventually. Sports might be the only thing we have. So, you got to own them while you can.
18: That is nuts. Okay, well, that's not your AOL
21: today.
18: Not.
21: My wife showed me what is today's AOL. This is pretty cool. It's called Binge Buster. Everybody's always like, we need to bring back Blockbuster Video. Remember when Blockbuster was there? Well, we didn't go there, so like you stopped going there. That's why they went away.
18: Yeah, you guys stopped watching.
21: You wouldn't really go to a physical location, but now you don't have to because Binge Buster allows you to do that from your computer. All you got to do is go to today's AOL. Mm-hmm. You will enter all of the streaming services that you currently have subscriptions to. You don't have to like sign in on them.
15: Okay.
21: Just like, I have Apple TV, HBO Max, Paramount Plus, Hulu, Disney Plus, whatever it is. It populates an entire, what looks like a Blockbuster Video store of all of those titles.
18: Oh.
21: So then you can walk through it. Do I want to go to the cult classics, the staff picks, the action, the sci-fi? Let me walk over here. I'll go look at the action movies. Let me see. I could get One Shot Man. That's streaming right now on Hulu. I could go watch it there. And then all you gotta do is you click the title of it like you would when you'd pick up the box and you'd look at the back of it. And it just tells you, oh, it's streaming right here on Hulu. Then you could click it. Then you could log into your stuff if you wanted to. Or you could just know tonight I can go home and watch this on Paramount Plus.
18: So
21: Hulu,
18: many.
21: Or Peacock.
18: So many emotions. But there was the. Okay, seeing somebody you knew inside a Blockbuster, mm-hmm. you know, you're in there with your little goofy girlfriend and you're going to watch a movie.
21: I've seen some girl you had a crush on.
18: Yeah. So that was always a cool thing, running into somebody. But seeing that wall of the new movies and it was just the front plate, there was no there was no movie behind it.
15: Mm-hmm.
18: And then you saw there was one. Like
15: Like
18: somebody went in early and watched it and returned it already. Mm-hmm. And when you got like a new release, when they were all gone.
21: Oh, yeah. Primo.
18: It was like finding treasure.
21: And every now and then you'd go back and be like, you'd go to the counter. Hey, does anybody happen to have, nobody returned this one? Like, you know what? We just got one back. Yes. My lucky day.
15: Let me rewind it for you.
21: You're good to go. But today, like, it's like you're in a Blockbuster Video. And then what's really cool is if you don't like any of the choices, you can just hit restock and then it shovels it up and pops up with some more titles. So you can kind of just doom scroll like you do on Netflix or any of your streaming services, but you can do it like you're in a video store. And then I just realized if you have the virtual reality goggles, you can do it from there. So you could actually physically look like you're walking through a store.
18: I'd like to think that kid that worked behind the counter at Blockbuster went on to grow like a handlebar mustache. He's wearing suspenders and he's judging me on the drinks that I order at like a nice bar now.
21: Oh, he's a barista. He's a very fancy high-end barista.
18: Yeah.
21: Like a steampunk coffee shop.
18: They really felt a lot of power back there.
21: They had
18: in the Blockbuster day. They did.
21: They had so much. But go check it out. It'll be like you're in Blockbuster today at the World Famous Rod Ryan Show page at thebuzz.com.
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0: 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Good morning, Rod Ryan Show. Thank you, Linkin Park. Wildcard Wednesday is our number one blog page. Number two is the Looking at Ladies blog page. Number three, I forgot what's on. There's a lot of stuff on that food blog page. Oh, I did talk about the Dave's Bread guy. Mm-hmm. What's his name? Killer, Dave's Killer Bread?
1: Yes. I was like, is this a trick?
0: How do you know that
1: his
0: guy's
1: name
0: story?
1: Is Dave.
0: I didn't really give you a hard time about that. I see why I'm a weirdo that I would read a bread bag.
1: Organic bread. Wasn't he from like the Pacific Northwest somewhere? He was like a superhero up there.
0: And you lived up there for a little while.
1: Unfortunately.
0: Ah, you didn't like it.
1: I hated it.
0: Why?
1: Because everyone is angry.
0: Pacific Northwest? Isn't that like all people just walking around? Is that Portlandia?
1: I lived in Portland, Oregon.
0: Aren't they just all drinking coffee and just...
1: I would rather live in the middle of 610 on the dotted line.
0: Wow. And how long were you there?
1: 2 years. I cried every day.
0: Okay.
1: I asked them to take me out. Let me leave!
0: You gotta put
1: me in the transfer portal!
0: You've got to put in 2 years if you're going to give a correct assessment on the place.
1: I felt the same way.
0: I hated New Orleans for almost the first year that I lived there. Mm-hmm. I mean, I partied and everything, but right. I'm like, I can't live here. This is nuts. And then something happened. I'm like, oh my God, it's pretty cool. All this partying is awesome. Which, you know, you hear Alex is responsible for a lot of the things that are going on, like in between the songs and everything. And there's so much. There's so much summer over stuff.
2: I figured that kind of goes hand in hand with
0: it does.
2: Start of school.
0: Yeah. Because we're all like elementary school people here. We got the same mentality. Is summer over?
2: I don't think so.
0: Can't be.
2: Until Labor Day. That's when it's really over.
0: One of the things that Alex used to get on me about, which he got to the point where, like, you can't talk about it anymore. It was when the changing of the clocks and it got dark early.
1: Okay.
0: And it's called seasonal affective disorder.
1: Yes, I've heard of such.
0: Sad. Yeah. Seasonal affective disorder.
2: He's like, call that every day.
0: He goes, you gotta stop. You gotta stop.
1: Wait, okay? What were you ranting about?
0: I just didn't like, well, I didn't, number one, I don't like the changing of the clocks, but how can you be excited about eating dinner at 5 o'clock and it being dark outside? Like, I can't.
2: You don't have to be excited about it. You just accept it.
0: I can't relax with you. I can't hang out with you. I'm not going to sit around and listen to Depeche Mode records with you. I'm not doing it.
2: You just don't have to have an opinion on it. That's just how life has always been since we've been born.
0: There's something called reverse sad.
2: Like being excited.
0: Summer seasonal affective disorder, where you're kind of feeling like, maybe you didn't get everything in that you wanted to do.
1: No regrets. Like,
0: wait, do I have that?
1: No.
0: Did I do enough this summer? Like, this is the time of year.
1: You don't have that.
0: That people, a quarter of Americans right now are feeling that they did not. Because there's pressure, and I think this comes with social media and seeing like all these people having a great time in all these exotic locations, and you feel like everyone's at the beach, you feel like everyone's doing all these fun things, and you're not. A lot of this is brought upon social media.
1: That's dumb, yeah.
0: Should we just erase all social media? Maybe.
1: Yes, let's put our hands in and agree to it.
0: But we can't hear. I was feeling good until I found out 1 in 4 Americans are feeling like they didn't do what they wanted to do this summer. And then all of a sudden, I put myself right into that bucket.
1: Rod, you had a great full summer.
0: Did I?
1: I don't know.
0: I appreciate you gassing me up on that,
1: I
0: don't think I did.
1: Sit down. Put your feet up. Let's talk about it.
0: When do I get out of survival mode? I just feel like
2: that's a you thing. You have to do that yourself.
1: Yeah, mentally.
0: I can't.
2: You should like talk to somebody.
0: I'm just like trying to get through day to day, man. I didn't do S this summer.
1: Yeah, you did.
0: I mean, we did.
1: Okay, we need to reflect on it.
0: I went to the beach once. Took my dog to the beach. It was so great taking food to the beach.
1: Mm-hmm.
0: You just went to the beach.
2: Just went to the beach. That's the one thing I did this summer.
0: So you got that. So you feel good. Like, okay, I got that.
1: Check.
0: I
2: did one
1: check.
2: Thing.
0: You were off for a week during the summer?
2: You know what I did? I watched my kids.
1: But you got to spend quality time
2: so, like,
1: with your children.
2: Like, well, I'm missing out. Like, okay, what'd you do that week? Went out of town.
0: I've had to fight this my whole life. This is, take the middle child out of it.
1: Oh, geez.
0: It's because I got the birthday at the end of summer. Mm-hmm. and everybody was getting into school mode and blah, blah, blah. It's like, summer's not over until I blow out the candles.
1: So we have a couple more weeks.
0: I'm at the end of summer, and I always felt like people were already trying to... This does go back to me getting school closed for birthday presents.
1: Oh, it's a deeper rooted issue.
2: Yeah, I feel like we're playing therapists today.
1: We are. Most every day I feel like that. But
2: how did that make you feel?
1: How can we move forward? How are we going to do better next time?
0: You know, when
1: time?
0: You're a kid, you keep track of everything. Like you got everything going on in your mind. It's like, wait a minute, Randy got a pair of pants for no reason at all.
1: You kept track of that?
0: And I
2: comparison is a thief.
0: I got a pair of pants with a bow on it. We both got pants, but I got it as a birthday present.
1: I'm sorry. As the older child, I don't know what you're talking about. I never did that.
2: I had to sew my own clothes.
0: If you feel like summer is slipping away from you too quickly, my job on this radio show is you're not alone. There's other people.
1: There is.
2: Same.
0: You are not alone. Because I was feeling really good about everything until I read that there are people walking around
1: just
0: miserable.
1: Like you.
0: And I said, now I'm miserable. You're right.
1: No.
2: You need to pass me to feel miserable.
0: Wasted. You only get so many summers in your life, and I just wasted one. Okay? There you go. Let's all just be miserable together.

0: 94.5 The Buzz. Great cover from Alien Ant Farm and Smooth Criminal. Rob Ryan Show. Smack dab in the middle of the week. Hump Day. Wild Card Wednesday. Getting through this week together. Thank you guys so much for chilling with us. Mo told me about a 20% chance of rain today. Partly cloudy. Highs in the mid-90s. What did we not get? What didn't we give away yet, Mo?
1: I have some blue Christmas, blue October tickets.
0: Who's rushing things? Christmas? Really?
1: I mean, would blame that.
0: Pumpkin
1: on...
0: spice stuff is coming out. Now you're talking about giving away Christmas tickets. Jeez. That's December 18, 19, and 20. Is 18 and 19 sold out?
1: Close. I looked
0: for
1: to
0: Blue
1: buy
0: October?
1: Tickets. I think the 19th is definitely sold out. 18th, there might be like a couple.
0: Okay,
1: 20th tickets.
0: So 20th is the third show.
1: Yeah.
0: They're not going to do a fourth show, guys. So if you
1: stop waiting,
0: you either get your tickets or you win them from Mo. These are for the 20th, Blue October, Blue Christmas, 713 Music Hall. Right?
1: Yep.
0: Okay. Question after the break?
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0: Clara, I had something really interesting happen.
1: Tell me about it.
0: I was being interviewed and the guy asked me, of all the collections that you have purchased, which one are you the proudest of?
1: What did you tell him?
0: I told him about that woman who inherited half a dozen guns from her grandfather.
1: Remind me.
0: She sent me an email that I couldn't hardly believe, so I drove a few hours to go see the guns.
1: Are you talking about the lady who was offered $12,000 for the whole collection, but then she wrote to you because she really needed $19,000 to buy a car?
0: That's the one.
1: How much did we pay her?
0: $220,000.
1: Because it was the right thing to do?
0: Because it was the right thing to do.

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5: On the south side, it's an accident blocking all of the main lanes. We've been watching it all morning. We know it was a fatality, and a police investigation is underway. This is Highway 288, South Freeway southbound between Alameda, Genoa, and the South Sam Houston Tollway. Traffic is stopped from Sims Bayou. Use Alameda as your alternate. Downtown, let's talk about this accident. Two left lanes are blocked of I-10 westbound at San Jacinto. Traffic stopped there from Waco. And that's your rec check on 94.5 The Bus.
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9: 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Welcome back. Rod Ryan Show. All right, we just got the official Blue October. Saturday the 19th, sold out. Mm-hmm. 18th, single tickets available. Because it's not a GA on the floor, it's seats.
5: Yeah.
9: So that's what makes it, like, it's tight. It's Friday, December 18th, there's a few tickets remaining. And then there are tickets remaining for the Sunday night. And that's the one that we're giving away right now. So three nights, 713, our heroes, Blue October. They're all going to sell out. All right, we got those Sunday Blue October, Blue Christmas, Buzz Blue Christmas tickets. What's your question?
5: Rod, I was permitted to acknowledge two national holidays today.
9: There were two.
5: Yeah, I was only allowed to talk about two.
9: One's more important than the other.
5: Right. If you could tell me either one of them, we're going to give you these Blue October tickets.
9: You better not tell me the less.
5: Give me either one of them. 713-212-5945.
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0: Good morning. Rod Ryan Show wrapping up our Wild Card Wednesday edition. Just go for it. No, not that yet. Sorry, I did that.
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0: All right, here we go. Good morning, Rod Ryan Show.
2: Good morning.
0: Well, hello. Who's this?
2: This is Glenn.
0: Glenn.
3: Glenn, do you have a sense of humor?
0: Glenn Bolaya.
2: I do.
0: Where are you from, Glenn?
2: Humble.
0: Mo, this is Glenn. Great guy. Ready to go. Ready to rock. What's your question?
3: Glenn, I was permitted to acknowledge two national holidays today. Do you know either one of them?
2: The only one that matters, National Middle Child Day.
0: Okay, that's...
3: I thought you were on my team, Glenn.
0: You wanted...
2: I'm a middle child.
3: Ah, go figure.
0: We're rare. Mo was blown away by those numbers.
3: I was. Middle I was children. The only one. We got some emails that are like, really?
0: Rare. We're rare. A rare breed. You're awesome, Glenn. Congratulations. What are you giving them?
3: Glenn, you're going to see Blue October at 713 Music Hall, my friend.
2: Woo!
3: Ticketmaster.com. I see a few tickets left.
0: She wanted you to say National Vinyl Record Day so bad. Because it is that, too. All right, Glenn, we'll see you at Blue October, okay?
2: All right, thank you.
0: Thank you, bro. Should be going out with Blue October, but no. Jimmy Eat World, the middle.
3: I get it.
0: Come on. All right, we got to go. We got to go. Hey, we have another Hall of Famer.
3: That was fun.
0: 13 people in the Hall of Fame. His name is Matt. He beat four. He's never been in the Hall of Fame before. He beat four Hall of Famers. There's all kinds of crazy sub-stories that came of this, but he's been really, really fun. What a great run for him. I'm super happy with him. That means fresh fish. Some people that have never played before. Who's been on the beach long enough to get back in and play? Pookie?
3: Pookie.
0: Pookie was the truck driver.
3: Truck driver with a million kids.
0: Yeah. He won the tickets to Monster Jam. There's a pre-sale going on right now?
3: It is. You need the code JUMP47. JUMP47.
0: Get in on the pre-sale. We're going to see you at Monster Jam in October. Republic Grill gift card.
3: That was fun.
0: We're going to continue giving those away. Everybody's been excited about that. Shell Federal Credit Union. Thank you. Michael and Tomball. That was an insane round today of the Suburb Summer Sizzler. Michael was so fast. And Justin also was coming in like with the fastest time in the first round to shout out their name and get the song and band right. So Michael, how is he the favorite? I don't know. Suburb Summer Sizzler tomorrow. Atascocita takes on Aldine. 8:20. When's the new Pass the Gravy going to be out?
4: Later tonight.
0: You're working on that today. Yeah. I like this question. What percentage are you at with what you want to do today on Pass the Gravy? How much do you have, like...
3: Content-wise?
0: Like, you know, how much do you know what you want to get into? Are you at...
4: Probably 70%. 70%. 70, 80%, yeah.
0: Still got a few things to work out before that. It's good. This guy's working, always behind the scenes. 110 and 510. You're going to get a keyword to try to get into that iHeartRadio Music Festival. Jeremy and Teresa will take care of you moving forward. Jeremy's got the nonstop nooner. Pick your tickets with him in the 1 o'clock hour. That's it. We got to go. We're on a 20-hour break. We'll try to do better tomorrow. Thank you guys for spending your Wednesday morning with us. AMF.
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It's those little bitty victories. 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Making it to the halfway point of the week. If you're working in the office, you've got a whole bunch of cubicles. 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We are Houston's Rocket Alternative. Sharing your midday, 94.5 for the Buzz. Let's get it. Bad Omens. Your midday starts right now. I'm not

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This week, you're waiting to see 311, Dead Poets Society, or Motley Crue. 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

21 Pilots in your midday. Sherman 84.5, the bus. I feel like I need that Dr. Evil laugh prepped up and ready to play. Ozzy Osbourne's Crazy Train. Pretty sure you heard of that one. Just hit a new milestone, surpassing 1 billion streams on the interwebs. Kind of sucks he's not around to celebrate that one, but just what an empire of music. Now joining the 1 billion club.

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6: Your News Radio 740 forecast, sunny today, high 95, clear tonight, low 79.
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gotcha. Let's keep tearing through that midday. It's Sharp 94.5, The Buzz. High of 95 degrees today, but trying to get you pumped up. Let's keep an eye on those temps for the weekend. I'm seeing full-on sunshine floating around the mid-90s. It's going to be sweaty, but it's still a weekend. Lit.

0: First Hour Bites of Dust. Welcome to your 11. We are Houston's Rockin' Alternative. It's Sherman 84.5, the bus. You know we got your back-to-back music. Your non-stop Nitter Luncheon at 11:50. Also, something to look forward to coming up in that 1 o'clock hour right at the very beginning. Going to be looking for our next winner to fly you out to the iHeartRadio Music Fest. 3 days grace.
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keep working. We're going to keep that music news short and sweet for you on your Wednesday. It's Sherman 84.5, The Buzz. You know what? Some of these musicians, they've got to be workaholics. Can't stop, won't stop. Travis Barker getting ready for his documentary, drumming for Alkaline Trio, and just let the details slip, getting ready for the brand new Blink-182 album. This will be their 10th studio album. Says they're going to start working on it in 2026. All your details are over thebuzz.com.

lots going on this week. First, we got your nonstop Nooner lunch, and as soon as we get back, you pick your tickets at 1:20 with your way to see 311, Dead Poets Society, and Motley Crue. 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Told you, it's Sherman 94.5, The Buzz Bush.

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His show, Nonstop Nooner, starts right now. Here comes your back-to-back music on you Wednesday. It's Sherman 94.5, the bus story of the year. 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

Carter, good luck keeping up. We are Houston's Rockin' Alternative, Sherman 84.5 for the bus. Right after Shinedown, getting our next winner to fly you out to the iHeart Radio Music Fest. 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

0: Yeah.
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First winner taking the Motley Crue tickets. 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I need to see that second email if you want to go. Jeremy@thebuzz.com. Just put that show you want to go to in the subject line. Looking for random winner number two. Do it.

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Just keep knocking out those middays. That's what we do around here. It's Houston's Rockin' Alternative. It's Charmin 94.5, the bus. Teresa, my sister from another mister. This week, she's got your way into Monster Jam and Breaking Benjamin. She'll get that first winner at 420.

We have zero visibility. It's all the northeast, or if you're in Greenland by chance, so that's fine. We have other things to do. Here's Evanescence. Who will you follow? I'm Teresa. We are The Buzz.

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0: Who's ready to go to Vegas? Free on me. 5:10 p.m. Be here. Be here all day, but that's the hot spot. That's one of the many wins I've got for you today. I'm Teresa. We are 94.5 The Buzz. It's Giovanni and the Hired Guns now.
1: I'm

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We are 94.5 The Buzz. Release me.

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I want to thank you for letting me always just be by your side. It's all about you and the good soundtrack to your adulting. 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Cool? Yeah, I still have Breaking Benjamin. Chevelle after four, Vegas, Monster Jam. It's a good, busy day right here on The Buzz.

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Happy National Middle Child Day. Middle kid syndrome. Oh, it's a thing. You know it is. You know it is. Just own it and embrace it. I'm the baby of the family. All that brattiness. Yeah, I just say, oops, my bad. I'm Teresa. We are 94.5 The Buzz.

I love you guys. I'm about to hit play on Everclear, then Apocalyptica, but I've got a list of things that could cause you to get a $17,000 fine from the TSA. Did you know you're not allowed to bring a Samsung Galaxy Note 7 phone in your carry-on or your luggage? What's up with that phone? That's crazy. You can't do these carry-ons either. A foam toy sword. Bowling balls. You can't bring a bowling ball in a carry-on bag? Cordless curling irons, corkscrews with a blade. Well, that kind of makes sense. And screwdrivers longer than 7 inches. All right. I'm Teresa. We are 94.5 The Buzz. Now you know.

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All right, big 4 o'clock hour is on the way right there at 4:10. I'm going to give you Breaking Benjamin Chevelle tickets. That's an easy win. All you need is your iHeart app. Then a little story time. I got to tell you about this one time I actually stole something. Hold on. I'll tell you why I'm going to bring it up. I'm Teresa. We are 94.5 The Buzz. It's the White Stripes.

0: All right, give me three songs. I'll tell you the story about how I stole something once. Kids, listen, it's always going to be a life lesson. Right now, let's find out who's going to go to Breaking Benjamin. Chevelle?
1: Mama T, please, pick me.
0: Yes.
1: Make my day. You be the best. Thank you. Love you.
0: I love you. Ryan Hall, congratulations. You're off to the show. Man, I'll see you there. You're 94.5 The Buzz. Congrats. Strangers.

So I read a stat that like 3 in 10 Americans have admitted to stealing. They're admitting to stealing. This is insane to me. I could never. And I'll tell you why. When I was 6, I stole something. I stole a Hello Kitty eraser from the mall. And I remember this. My mom wouldn't buy me both. So I pocketed the eraser. It was a little Hello Kitty eraser. I mean, who could blame me? It was adorable. And I go home and I remember I was so scared that the cops were going to come and arrest me. I hid it behind the baby Jesus in our manger because it was Christmas time. And it sat there for a couple days until my guilt got the best of me. And I remember showing my grandma and I was like, ah. And she was like, ah. And then my mom made me go back to return it to the store. And it was absolutely humiliating. Hence why I could never steal. I could never steal. I don't have it in me. And I'm stunned that 3 out of 10 openly admit that they would steal. That's crazy. Don't steal. It's not worth the jail time. And don't hide anything behind the baby Jesus in the manger because the guilt gets worse. Trust. I felt all eyes were on me. I'm Teresa. We are The Buzz.

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All right, you guys, two big wins are on the way at 5:10. I've got your keyword to win a trip for two to our iHeartRadio Music Festival. Then after that, let's talk back karaoke, Monster Jam Edition. I need your best monster truck impersonation. It's your shot to get a four-pack with four pit tickets. 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

0: 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I'm Teresa. You guys ready to go to Vegas?
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0: 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It's been a minute on that movie. All right, get ready. I got Fall Out Boy, Dance Dance, then the keywords you need. 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

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Give me your best monster truck impersonation. And that's your shot to go to the event. 4-pack tickets and Pit. I'm Teresa. 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

0: on Soundgarden. I'm looking for a good monster truck impersonation to win a 4-pack with Pig.
1: Boom, boom, boom. Hey, Mama T, it's me and my little boy here. He's a big fan of the Monster Jam.
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0: Ah! You are the cutest winner I've had in a very long time. Little man, you just got a 4-pack with Pitt. Beautiful. That's the best impersonation ever. We are 94.5 The Buzz. Congrats.

So with back to school here, I got to tell you what, we are thanking all the teachers. Our iHeartRadio Thank a Teacher 2026, it's on. You can nominate a public school teacher right now. It could be you. It could be your spouse, friend, your kid's teacher. 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And we don't just pick one winner. There's many, many winners throughout this whole year. 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

You know, one of the things we learned this summer was that Lenny Kravitz works out in leather pants. And I'm just going to leave it at that. Going to lay that there. You do with it what you want. We are 94.5 The Buzz.

Buzz. I'm Teresa. I have just been now introduced to the trade trinket boxes. So, ladies, if you're listening and you know what I'm talking about, you know where there are any of the trinket trade boxes around the city, preferably in a coffee shop, give me the address, send it to my Instagram @TeresaRockface, and I'll hit it up and contribute to it.

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All right, I gotta go. Today we learned you're not supposed to hug your dog. I did not know this. That's correct. I'm just hearing this for the first time. I didn't know. Apparently, hugging your dog doesn't mean the same as it does when we hug each other. So, like, if your dog turns its head away, gives you the whale eyes, tries to escape, like, they yawn, they don't want to be there. Who knew? Who knew? I'm hugging my dog when I get home. I'm going to test this out. I don't believe it. All right. I'm leaving you with Ali. I'm Teresa. Here's the Deftones. I'll see you guys tomorrow. Thank you for letting me be a part of your day. We are The Buzz. And in case nobody tells you this later, I love you.